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2: I never forget where I come from. It's good to stay rooted, and I drive past phone boxes where I've been left for dead, and I think about that, and I think I'm still here. And then when I think of the influence that I've got in prisons through the storytelling and through my narrative, only God could do that.
3: We've had some really, really harrowing stories of parents just emailing us a few times now saying that unfortunately their children have passed away, but icing pot was one of the best things that they did, and they've got pictures and memories of their children, and you know, those songs are utterly precious to them.
4: It was Carl's inspiration. You know, as we were writing the script, I could call him up and say, hey, when you were getting interrogated by the Gestapo, you know, how did that work? And he would give these just incredible details about what it was like. This was a first-hand source. He was there. It was just, you know, what an incredible gift to have that as a source to develop this film.
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1: From the Pure 24/7 News Hub, this is Nathan Thomas reporting. Russian drone strikes Kyiv Science Academy. US completes full troop withdrawal from Iraq. Australia's RBA lifts rates to 15-year high. Russian drone strikes Kyiv Science Academy. A Russian jet-powered drone struck Ukraine's National Academy of Sciences in central Kyiv on Monday, setting the upper floors of the historic building ablaze. At least two people were killed and several others injured as staff climbed out of windows to escape the flames and smoke and firefighters battled the blaze. Officials condemned the attack on a leading civilian research institution. Mayor Vitaly Klitschko confirmed the casualties and hospital treatments amid ongoing strikes across the capital and other regions. US completes full troop withdrawal from Iraq. American troops completed their full withdrawal from Iraq on Wednesday, ending a 23-year military presence that began with the 2003 invasion. The final advisory contingent departed as Iraq marked National Sovereignty Days. Iraqi Prime Minister Ali al-Zaidi has highlighted growing commercial ties while navigating security challenges involving Iran-aligned groups. The withdrawal leaves Iraq balancing internal stability and regional pressures without a large US force presence. Australia's RBA lifts rates to 15-year high. Australia's Reserve Bank raised its cash rate by 0.25 percentage points to 4.6% on Tuesday, the highest level since 2011. Officials noted that previous rate increases have tightened financial conditions but judged further action necessary to return inflation to target in a reasonable time frame. The decision was unanimous and markets had widely anticipated the move. Burnham signals review of UK-EU relations. Prime Minister Andy Burnham used his first Labour conference speech as leader to state that he believes Brexit has done more harm than good. He pledged to outline options for Britain's long-term relationship with the European Union at an upcoming summit. Burnham indicated a desire to seek national consensus on closer ties while addressing growth and market access. The speech also covered plans for a national care service and other domestic reforms. Officials clarified that major shifts would be considered after the next election. Business groups have noted potential uncertainty from the discussion. And in other news, England footballer misses speeding fine letter while away at the World Cup. England defender John Stones was given a hefty fine after failing to respond to a letter from the police about a speeding charge. The letter was apparently delivered while Stones was away at the 2026 World Cup. The 32-year-old, now playing for Inter Milan, was caught driving his car at 43 miles per hour in a 30 mile per hour zone. He admitted being the driver but did not respond to a fixed penalty offer while abroad with England and later moving to Italy. Stones explained the letter was discovered only after months away from home. This was the news brought to you by pure247newshub.com.
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1: From the Pure 24/7 News Hub, this is Nathan Thomas reporting. Russian drone strikes Kyiv Science Academy. US completes full troop withdrawal from Iraq. Australia's RBA lifts rates to 15-year high. Russian drone strikes Kyiv Science Academy. A Russian jet-powered drone struck Ukraine's National Academy of Sciences in central Kyiv on Monday, setting the upper floors of the historic building ablaze. At least two people were killed and several others injured as staff climbed out of windows to escape the flames and smoke and firefighters battled the blaze. Officials condemned the attack on a leading civilian research institution. Mayor Vitaly Klitschko confirmed the casualties and hospital treatments amid ongoing strikes across the capital and other regions. US completes full troop withdrawal from Iraq. American troops completed their full withdrawal from Iraq on Wednesday, ending a 23-year military presence that began with the 2003 invasion. The final advisory contingent departed as Iraq marked National Sovereignty Days. Iraqi Prime Minister Ali al-Zaidi has highlighted growing commercial ties while navigating security challenges involving Iran-aligned groups. The withdrawal leaves Iraq balancing internal stability and regional pressures without a large US force presence. Australia's RBA lifts rates to 15-year high. Australia's Reserve Bank raised its cash rate by 0.25 percentage points to 4.6% on Tuesday, the highest level since 2011. Officials noted that previous rate increases have tightened financial conditions but judged further action necessary to return inflation to target in a reasonable time frame. The decision was unanimous and markets had widely anticipated the move. Burnham signals review of UK-EU relations. Prime Minister Andy Burnham used his first Labour conference speech as leader to state that he believes Brexit has done more harm than good. He pledged to outline options for Britain's long-term relationship with the European Union at an upcoming summit. Burnham indicated a desire to seek national consensus on closer ties while addressing growth and market access. The speech also covered plans for a national care service and other domestic reforms. Officials clarified that major shifts would be considered after the next election. Business groups have noted potential uncertainty from the discussion. And in other news, England footballer misses speeding fine letter while away at the World Cup. England defender John Stones was given a hefty fine after failing to respond to a letter from the police about a speeding charge. The letter was apparently delivered while Stones was away at the 2026 World Cup. The 32-year-old, now playing for Inter Milan, was caught driving his car at 43 miles per hour in a 30 mile per hour zone. He admitted being the driver but did not respond to a fixed penalty offer while abroad with England and later moving to Italy. Stones explained the letter was discovered only after months away from home. This was the news brought to you by pure247newshub.com.
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0: Tell him Luther Jackson, Pine Ridge, Luther. 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

0: From the Pure 24/7 News Hub, this is Nathan Thomas reporting. Russian drone strikes Kiev Science Academy. US completes full troop withdrawal from Iraq. Australia's RBA lifts rates to 15-year high. Russian drone strikes Kiev Science Academy. A Russian jet-powered drone struck Ukraine's National Academy of Sciences in central Kiev on Monday, setting the upper floors of the historic building ablaze. At least two people were killed and several others injured as staff climbed out of windows to escape the flames and smoke and firefighters battled the blaze. Officials condemned the attack on a leading civilian research institution. Mayor Vitaly Klitschko confirmed the casualties and hospital treatments amid ongoing strikes across the capital and other regions. US completes full troop withdrawal from Iraq. American troops completed their full withdrawal from Iraq on Wednesday, ending a 23-year military presence that began with the 2003 invasion. The final advisory contingent departed as Iraq marked National Sovereignty Days. Iraqi Prime Minister Ali al-Zaidi has highlighted growing commercial ties while navigating security challenges involving Iran-aligned groups. The withdrawal leaves Iraq balancing internal stability and regional pressures without a large US force presence. Australia's RBA lifts rates to 15-year high. Australia's Reserve Bank raised its cash rate by 0.25 percentage points to 4.6% on Tuesday, the highest level since 2011. Officials noted that previous rate increases have tightened financial conditions but judged further action necessary to return inflation to target in a reasonable timeframe. The decision was unanimous and markets had widely anticipated the move. Burnham signals review of UK-EU relations. Prime Minister Andy Burnham used his first Labour conference speech as leader to state that he believes Brexit has done more harm than good. He pledged to outline options for Britain's long-term relationship with the European Union at an upcoming summit. Burnham indicated a desire to seek national consensus on closer ties while addressing growth and market access. The speech also covered plans for a national care service and other domestic reforms. Officials clarified that major shifts would be considered after the next election. Business groups have noted potential uncertainty from the discussion. And in other news, England footballer misses speeding fine letter while away at the World Cup. England defender John Stones was given a hefty fine after failing to respond to a letter from the police about a speeding charge. The letter was apparently delivered while Stones was away at the 2026 World Cup. The 32-year-old, now playing for Inter Milan, was caught driving his car at 43 miles per hour in a 30 mile per hour zone. He admitted being the driver but did not respond to a fixed penalty offer while abroad with England and later moving to Italy. Stones explained the letter was discovered only after months away from home. This was the news brought to you by Pure247NewsHub.com.
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1: From the Pure 24/7 News Hub, this is Nathan Thomas reporting. Russian drone strikes Kyiv Science Academy. US completes full troop withdrawal from Iraq. Australia's RBA lifts rates to 15-year high. Russian drone strikes Kyiv Science Academy. A Russian jet-powered drone struck Ukraine's National Academy of Sciences in central Kyiv on Monday, setting the upper floors of the historic building ablaze. At least two people were killed and several others injured as

0: staff climbed out of windows to escape the flames and smoke, and firefighters battled the blaze. Officials condemned the attack on a leading civilian research institution. Mayor Vitali Klitschko confirmed the casualties and hospital treatments amid ongoing strikes across the capital and other regions. US completes full troop withdrawal from Iraq. American troops completed their full withdrawal from Iraq on Wednesday, ending a 23-year military presence that began with the 2003 invasion. The final advisory contingent departed as Iraq marked National Sovereignty Days. Iraqi Prime Minister Ali al-Zaidi has highlighted growing commercial ties while navigating security challenges involving Iran-aligned groups. The withdrawal leaves Iraq balancing internal stability and regional pressures without a large US force presence. Australia's RBA lifts rates to 15-year high. Australia's Reserve Bank raised its cash rate by 0.25 percentage points to 4.6% on Tuesday, the highest level since 2011. Officials noted that previous rate increases have tightened financial conditions but judged further action necessary to return inflation to target in a reasonable time frame. The decision was unanimous and markets had widely anticipated the move. Burnham signals review of UK-EU relations. Prime Minister Andy Burnham used his first Labour conference speech as leader to state that he believes Brexit has done more harm than good. He pledged to outline options for Britain's long-term relationship with the European Union at an upcoming summit. Burnham indicated a desire to seek national consensus on closer ties while addressing growth and market access. The speech also covered plans for a national care service and other domestic reforms. Officials clarified that major shifts would be considered after the next election. Business groups have noted potential uncertainty from the discussion. And in other news, England footballer misses speeding fine letter while away at the World Cup. England defender John Stones was given a hefty fine after failing to respond to a letter from the police about a speeding charge. The letter was apparently delivered while Stones was away at the 2026 World Cup. The 32-year-old, now playing for Inter Milan, was caught driving his car at 43 miles per hour in a 30 mph zone. He admitted being the driver but did not respond to a fixed penalty offer while abroad with England and later moving to Italy. Stones explained the letter was discovered only after months away from home. This was the news brought to you by pure247newshub.com.
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It ain't like I don't know what you do for me. 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But you do what you do so beautifully. 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Of course you'd be upset today. I finally up and leave. It's clear to see a little love is all you

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1: From the Pure 24/7 News Hub, this is Nathan Thomas reporting. Russian drone strikes Kyiv Science Academy. US completes full troop withdrawal from Iraq. Australia's RBA lifts rates to 15-year high. Russian drone strikes Kyiv Science Academy. A Russian jet-powered drone struck Ukraine's National Academy of Sciences in central Kyiv on Monday, setting the upper floors of the historic building ablaze. At least two people were killed and several others injured as staff climbed out of windows to escape the flames and smoke and firefighters battled the blaze. Officials condemned the attack on a leading civilian research institution. Mayor Vitaly Klitschko confirmed the casualties and hospital treatments amid ongoing strikes across the capital and other regions. US completes full troop withdrawal from Iraq. American troops completed their full withdrawal from Iraq on Wednesday, ending a 23-year military presence that began with the 2003 invasion. The final advisory contingent departed as Iraq marked National Sovereignty Days. Iraqi Prime Minister Ali

0: al-Zaidi has highlighted growing commercial ties while navigating security challenges involving Iran-aligned groups. The withdrawal leaves Iraq balancing internal stability and regional pressures without a large US force presence. Australia's RBA lifts rates to 15-year high. Australia's Reserve Bank raised its cash rate by 0.25 percentage points to 4.6% on Tuesday, the highest level since 2011. Officials noted that previous rate increases have tightened financial conditions but judged further action necessary to return inflation to target in a reasonable timeframe. The decision was unanimous and markets had widely anticipated the move. Burnham signals review of UK-EU relations. Prime Minister Andy Burnham used his first Labour conference speech as leader to state that he believes Brexit has done more harm than good. He pledged to outline options for Britain's long-term relationship with the European Union at an upcoming summit. Burnham indicated a desire to seek national consensus on closer ties while addressing growth and market access. The speech also covered plans for a national care service and other domestic reforms. Officials clarified that major shifts would be considered after the next election. Business groups have noted potential uncertainty from the discussion. And in other news, England footballer misses speeding fine letter while away at the World Cup. England defender John Stones was given a hefty fine after failing to respond to a letter from the police about a speeding charge. The letter was apparently delivered while Stones was away at the 2026 World Cup. The 32-year-old, now playing for Inter Milan, was caught driving his car at 43 miles per hour in a 30 mile per hour zone. He admitted being the driver but did not respond to a fixed penalty offer while abroad with England and later moving to Italy. Stones explained the letter was discovered only after months away from home. This was the news brought to you by pure247newshub.com.
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1: From the Pure 24/7 News Hub, this is Nathan Thomas reporting. Russian drone strikes Kyiv Science Academy. US completes full troop withdrawal from Iraq. Australia's RBA lifts rates to 15-year high. Russian drone strikes Kyiv Science Academy. A Russian jet-powered drone struck Ukraine's National Academy of Sciences in central Kyiv on Monday, setting the upper floors of the historic building ablaze. At least two people were killed and several others injured as staff climbed out of windows to escape the flames and smoke and firefighters battled the blaze. Officials condemned the attack on a leading civilian research institution. Mayor Vitaly Klitschko confirmed the casualties and hospital treatments amid ongoing strikes across the capital and other regions. US completes full troop withdrawal from Iraq. American troops completed their full withdrawal from Iraq on Wednesday, ending a 23-year military presence that began with the 2003 invasion. The final advisory contingent departed as Iraq marked National Sovereignty Days. Iraqi Prime Minister Ali al-Zaidi has highlighted growing commercial ties while navigating security challenges involving Iran-aligned groups. The withdrawal leaves Iraq balancing internal stability and regional pressures without a large US force presence. Australia's RBA lifts rates to 15-year high. Australia's Reserve Bank raised its cash rate by 0.25 percentage points to 4.6% on Tuesday, the highest level since 2011. Officials noted that previous rate increases have tightened financial conditions but judged further action necessary to return inflation to target in a reasonable timeframe. The decision was unanimous and markets had

0: widely anticipated the move. Burnham signals review of UK-EU relations. Prime Minister Andy Burnham used his first Labour conference speech as leader to state that he believes Brexit has done more harm than good. He pledged to outline options for Britain's long-term relationship with the European Union at an upcoming summit. Burnham indicated a desire to seek national consensus on closer ties while addressing growth and market access. The speech also covered plans for a national care service and other domestic reforms. Officials clarified that major shifts would be considered after the next election. Business groups have noted potential uncertainty from the discussion. And in other news, England footballer misses speeding fine letter while away at the World Cup. England defender John Stones was given a hefty fine after failing to respond to a letter from the police about a speeding charge. The letter was apparently delivered while Stones was away at the 2026 World Cup. The 32-year-old, now playing for Inter Milan, was caught driving his car at 43 miles per hour in a 30 mile per hour zone. He admitted being the driver but did not respond to a fixed penalty offer while abroad with England and later moving to Italy. Stones explained the letter was discovered only after months away from home. This was the news brought to you by pure247newshub.com.
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Good morning. Welcome to this, the Wake Up Call Show with me, Stephen D, as I am here to help you wake up and start the day right. It is the first of the month. It's the 1st of October, and it is a Thursday. We've kickstarted today's show with Delirious Rain Down, and we've got plenty more brilliant songs just like that to help you wake up this Thursday morning.

It is, of course, the Wake Up Call show, sponsored by the Bible Society and hosted by me, Stephen D, here to help you wake up, here to help you start the day right, as we do each and every weekday from 7 till 10. And as always, a brilliant irony, because I'm not actually a morning person. I operate best, I function best in the evenings, not in the mornings. And so by the end of this show, I'll be more awake than when I started. We kind of wake up together, basically, with the brilliant music that we've got here on the station. Some great features as well. So we've got our wake up song around about 25 to 8. That's a song specifically chosen to help wake you and myself up this morning. We also will do some mental math in the second hour of the show. The purpose of that I will explain later on. And we'll be doing the challenge of the week shortly. So that is the plan for today. Usual features, usual brilliant music, all designed to help wake you up this morning. We've already heard Cher and Delirious. We're going to hear a song from Roxette in a moment, but first, here's some alternative rock from No Doubt.

Between stops, between texts, between meetings, there's space for God to speak. 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

On this morning's Wake Up Call show, it is now time for our challenge of the week. So this is something we like to do every single day on the Wake Up Call show. Since we started doing this at the beginning of the year, when there was a big switch between myself and Nathan Thomas, he now hosts the Late Lunch show and I now host the Wake Up Call show. We swapped shows at the beginning of the year. And since then, we've had the feature of the challenge of the week. And the goal of this is to create healthy habits. So every week we do this, and it's not just for the week that we're doing the challenge, it's to kind of carry on and to create a healthy habit with. So this week's challenge, changing the things that you can. We're actually doing the same as last week's challenge because it's too good to do just in one week. Changing the things that you can change. There's this very famous prayer called the Serenity Prayer. And in there, there's a powerful line about changing the things that you can, accepting the things you cannot change, and then having wisdom to know the difference. That's what's in this prayer, and it's really powerful. So accepting the things you cannot change, we did that a couple of weeks ago. These two past 2 weeks, we've been doing changing the things that you can change. So in my case, I can change something that's not quite working so well, and that's getting to bed too late. I can fix that. I can do something about it. So I will be less tired. That's something that I can do. There's plenty of problems I can't fix in my life, but I can fix that one. Another one which I can fix is being more active, in terms of being more active outside. So I do plenty of exercise inside, and I'm not unfit, but I don't go outside and get vitamin D and fresh air enough. So that's something that I can change. And so that's what I'm working on. You know, these are the things I can change in my life. Now, they may look very different to you. Perhaps there's something that you can change. Maybe the things that I've listed you can't change. You can't change being tired, because life just isn't giving you that option. But if you do have the option to improve your sleep patterns, if you do have the option to be more active, then it's about changing the things you can, accepting the things you can't change. It is a very powerful line in the Serenity Prayer. And it's been the inspiration for the last 2 weeks of the challenge of the week, 3 weeks, sorry, for the challenge of the week. So changing the things that you can change, that's our challenge. That's what we've

0: wherever, whenever. We'll be here for you.
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You just heard a brilliant song there from Christina Aguilera, Makes Me Wanna Pray, here on Pure 24/7 Radio. It's the Wake Up Call show with me, Stephen D, as always, here to help you wake up and start the day right. And one of the best ways we do that is with our wake up song, which we're about to jump into. But don't forget, this show is sponsored by the Bible Society. Our good friends from the Bible Society have been sponsoring us since the beginning of August. We've had some really cool conversations with some of them who you can watch again if you head over to the catch up section on our website. And we've got more conversations to come in the coming weeks, but it's really cool to be working with them. They've been around for more than 200 years, helping people to be impacted by the Bible, helping people to access it and understand it. They've got brilliant resources to accomplish all of that. So it's really cool to be working with them, and they are our sponsors. So you may have heard some of their messages on the show. You may have heard some of the conversations we've had with them, and you can catch those conversations again. Head over to our website, the catch-up section. Now let's jump into that wake-up song I was talking about. Basically, a song to help you and I wake up. It's got a bit of energy, it's got a bit of oomph, and I've chosen Avril Lavigne with Mobile. This should definitely help wake us up.

In terms of wake-up songs, that was probably one of the gentlest that we've played, because I have played some properly raucous wake-up songs from sometimes from our hard rock category and stuff like that, which is really cool. That one was, I certainly had a bit of energy to help us wake up, but it wasn't as raucous as some of the songs we've chosen, because it doesn't need to be. It doesn't need to be raucous to wake up in the morning. Just a good song will suffice, but a little bit of energy, a little bit of extra energy is what we go for with the wake-up song, which is what you just heard from Avril Lavigne. I really like her music. It's brilliant. We've got plenty more great artists just like Avril Lavigne. We're about to jump into Oasis, and we've got Sheryl Crow before the end of this hour, so do stay tuned.

faith isn't just for Sundays. It's for Monday through to Saturday too. For work, for the commute, for the coffee break. 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

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You are listening to The Wake Up Call Show with me, Stephen D. This show is sponsored by the Bible Society, and we have more or less come to the end of the first hour, just flown by with all the brilliant music we've been bringing you. We've got Sheryl Crow, I Want You, taking us up to the hourly news, and of course in the next hour of the show, we'll do some mental maths for you. The idea of that is every single day, without fail, we've got problems to solve, so just make us ready for that problem solving. We do some mental maths, and I just think it's a very effective way of making sure we're ready for all that problem solving. And I'll probably give you an example of my most recent bit of problem solving. It's always a good laugh to kind of look back over the week and think, what have I had to fix so far? What has gone wrong so far? And it's not hard to come up with examples for that. But Sheryl Crow, taking us up to the news, this is a good song. I Want You.

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1: From the Pure 24/7 News Hub, this is Nathan Thomas reporting. Russian drone strikes Kyiv Science Academy. US completes full troop withdrawal from Iraq. Australia's RBA lifts rates to 15-year high. Russian drone strikes Kyiv Science Academy. A Russian jet-powered drone struck Ukraine's National Academy of Sciences in central Kyiv on Monday, setting the upper floors of the historic building ablaze. At least two people were killed and several others injured as staff climbed out of windows to escape the flames and smoke and firefighters battled the blaze. Officials condemned the attack on a leading civilian research institution. Mayor Vitaly Klitschko confirmed the casualties and hospital treatments amid ongoing strikes across the capital and other regions. US completes full troop withdrawal from Iraq. American troops completed their full withdrawal from Iraq on Wednesday, ending a 23-year military presence that began with the 2003 invasion. The final advisory contingent departed as Iraq marked National Sovereignty Days. Iraqi Prime Minister Ali al-Zaidi has highlighted growing commercial ties while navigating security challenges involving Iran-aligned groups. The withdrawal leaves Iraq balancing internal stability and regional pressures without a large US force presence. Australia's RBA lifts rates to 15-year high. Australia's Reserve Bank raised its cash rate by 0.25 percentage points to 4.6% on Tuesday, the highest level since 2011. Officials noted that previous rate increases have tightened financial conditions but judged further action necessary to return inflation to target in a reasonable timeframe. The decision was unanimous and markets had widely anticipated the move. Burnham signals review of UK-EU relations. Prime Minister Andy Burnham used his first Labour conference speech as leader to state that he believes Brexit has done more harm than good. He pledged to outline options for Britain's long-term relationship with the European Union at an upcoming summit. Burnham indicated a desire to seek national consensus on closer ties while addressing growth and market access. The speech also covered plans for a national care service and other domestic reforms. Officials clarified that major shifts would be considered after the next election. Business groups have noted potential uncertainty from the discussion. And in other news, England football and

0: receives his speeding fine letter while away at the World Cup. England defender John Stones was given a hefty fine after failing to respond to a letter from the police about a speeding charge. The letter was apparently delivered while Stones was away at the 2026 World Cup. The 32-year-old, now playing for Inter Milan, was caught driving his car at 43 miles per hour in a 30 mph zone. He admitted being the driver but did not respond to a fixed penalty offer while abroad with England and later moving to Italy. Stones explained the letter was discovered only after months away from home. This was the news brought to you by pure247newshub.com.
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We have just entered the second hour of this morning's Wake Up Call show, and what a song to bring us in. Genesis with Land of Confusion. You are, of course, listening to Pure 24/7 Radio. I mentioned how this is the Wake Up Call show, so it's the show to help you wake up in the mornings, because here in the UK, it's just past 8 o'clock. It's the earliest show on the station, helping you to wake up and start the day right. And the way we do that is with brilliant music. What better way to wake yourself up? But we also have some great features. And in this, the second hour of the show, we do something called mental maths. So basically doing maths in your head. The goal of this is to warm up our brains for all the problem solving we're likely to face, because every single day, without fail, there are problems we have to solve. And there may be small problems we don't even think about, like what did I have the other day? A simple one, like a pen not working. It's a problem you have to solve. You have to go and find another pen. And for whatever reason, we never, ever have pens in our living room. And it's always the place where you want to write notes. There's loads of pens in other rooms of the house, but never the living room. So if you find a pen in that room and it doesn't work, you have to go to another room. It's a simple bit of problem solving, but it's something we all have to do every day, problem solving. So to make sure we're ready for all that problem solving we're likely to face, we do our mental maths feature. So I will give you two questions. Both of them are, you know, straightforward enough, but sufficiently taxing to sort of warm up our brains. So we will jump into an easier one shortly, and we'll do a harder one after half past. That is the plan.

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1: We're going to do now our first mental math question, the slightly easier of the two. I'm going for fractions today because I don't know about you, but I like fractions. It's one of those bit of maths that I got it. I understood it. I remember we were doing it in school, and I just in a single moment, fractions made perfect sense to me. And in that moment, every question after that, just I fired it off, clicked. It just made sense. So we're going to do fractions for this morning's mental math question. What is 3/4 of 24? Now, hopefully this is sufficiently taxing as to be a bit of a challenge, but not too hard, I hope, because, I mean, it's not even 8:30 in the morning. So don't worry if you get it right or wrong. If you need a pad and paper, that's absolutely fine. But 3/4 of 24 is your mental math question for today. 3/4 of 24. What is the answer? I will be giving you the correct answer after this next song from Vanessa Carlton. But 24, what is 3/4 of it? 24, 3/4. That is your first mental math question. Hopefully, that's not too difficult for you.

Vanessa Carlton, Paint It Black. It's now time for me to give you the answer to our first mental maths question, the easier of the two, and with the purpose of warming up our brains for the problem solving of the day ahead. So the question was, what is 3/4 of 24? What is 3/4 of 24? The answer is 18. And the way you would solve this is with a fraction like this. You would take the number 24, divide it by 4, which is obviously the bottom number. I can never remember if that's the numerator or the denominator. Pretty sure it's a denominator, but just don't quote me on that. If you divide 24 by 4, you get the number 6, and then you multiply that by the top number of our fraction, which is 3. So the answer is 18. 3/4 of 24 is 18. It's a good bit of practical everyday maths. If you didn't get the correct answer, don't worry. It's not even 8:30 in the morning. But hopefully that got your brain just working away just a little bit, enough to warm up your brain for the problem solving of the day ahead. Because as I say, whenever we do this feature, every single day, without fail, we have problems we have to solve. They could be simple ones like a pen not working. They could be the very infuriating and regular problem of a printer not working. But it could be any number of different things. And so we have to problem solve. It could be a breaking down of a car. That's a big problem to have to solve. Whatever it is, we're now warmed up for it because of our first mental maths question. We'll do a slightly harder one after 1:30. Sometimes it's not necessarily all that much harder. We just tend to use bigger numbers, so it makes it sound like it's harder. But we'll continue with the whole idea of fractions with our second mental maths question coming up after 8:30.

That was the Ting Tings with We Walk here on Pure 24/7 Radio. Now, this show, it is the Wake Up Call show with me, Stephen D, every weekday from 7 till 10. And since the beginning of August, this show has been sponsored by the Bible Society. I'm really, really pleased by that. They've been around for more than 200 years, helping people understand what the Bible is and helping people to access it, to read it. But to more than that, to understand it and to sort of realize its life-changing message. So they've been around for more than 200 years. Highly recommend checking them out. We had the pleasure of chatting with a few people from the Bible Society over the last few weeks. And if you want to hear those conversations again, you can do. Head over to the catch-up section on our website. And we've got more conversations coming in the coming weeks. We also, as part of those conversations, have been spending a lot of time talking about everyday faith, the idea that faith is not just for a Sunday morning. It goes well beyond that. And that's been a common theme of those conversations. So I do highly recommend listening to them again. Head over to our catch-up section on the website. Now, we're in the second hour of the show, which means we're doing our mental maths feature. We've done the easier of the two questions. We've got a harder one coming up after half past.

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That was Alan Walker with a song Faded. And I have to say, it's got a rather cool sound to it. You're listening to Pure 24/7 Radio. It's the Wake Up Call show with me, Stephen D, here as always to help you wake up and start the day right. This Thursday, the 1st of October, it's the beginning of a new month, which is cool. Now, our second mental math question. So in this, the second hour of the show, we've been doing our mental math feature. The goal of this is to warm up our brains for the problem solving of the day ahead, because it occurs to me that every single day, without fail, there's some form of problem we have to solve. There are little problems we probably don't even notice we're solving, like a pen not working, or the very frequent, I always mention this one because it is the biggest gripe of the day, when a printer doesn't work. And why does it not work? When it worked 5 minutes ago, it's on the same Wi-Fi, it's on the same device, and yet somehow all of a sudden it doesn't work. And then the next time you go to use it, it prints out a load of documents from like 3 weeks ago, 3 years ago even. So yeah, printers and me fall out a lot. But every day we have to problem solve. So in order to be ready for that problem solving, we do a bit of mental maths. And we've been doing fractions this morning. We did 3/4 of 24 was our first mental maths question. We're now going to do 4/5 of 75. 4/5 of 75. Now, if you recall the way we solved the last mental maths question, you essentially divide by the bottom number of the fraction and then multiply by the top number of the fraction, if that at all helps. So our question is 75, what is 4/5 of that? Essentially 75 divided by 5, and then the answer to that multiplied by 4. So 4/5 of 75, what is the answer? You can use a pad and paper if you need it, but the goal is to try and do it in your head. Obviously using a calculator would be cheating. But yeah, the goal of this is to warm up your brain for the problem solving of the day ahead. Doesn't matter if you get it right or wrong. It's just about, you know, getting that brain working. So 75, what is 4/5 of that? What is 4/5 of 75? And we'll find out the answer after this next song from the Eurythmics.

So our second somewhat harder mental maths question was 75. What is 4/5 of 75? And the answer to that, which I have in front of me, is in fact 60. Okay. So when it comes to fractions, what you do is you divide the number by the bottom number of the fraction, and then you multiply it by the top. So 75, 4/5 of 75, you would do 75 divided by 5, which is 15, multiplied by 4 is 60. So the answer to this morning's second mental math question is 60. If you got that correct, then absolutely well done. If you didn't, don't worry. It's not yet 9 o'clock in the morning. And so that's absolutely fine. The goal of this is to try and warm up your brain for the problem solving of the day ahead. It's no big deal if that didn't work, because we've got loads of brilliant music to help you wake up as well, including this next one from Mumford & Sons.

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That was The Boss, Bruce Springsteen, Waiting on a Sunny Day. You're listening to Pure 24/7 Radio. It is, of course, the Wake Up Call show, and I'm Stephen D, here to help you wake up and start the day right. This show, sponsored by the Bible Society, really cool to be working with them. And we've come to the end of the second hour of the show. Coming up in the next hour, we have for you my favorite feature, the Wake Up Call sandwich, where we play three songs in a row, and sandwiched in the middle is a song which I especially like. Looking forward to that. We'll also do a bit of a heads up for the day. So what shows can you look forward to? What's on the schedule? All that kind of thing. That'll be coming up in the next hour of the show as well. In this hour, we've done our mental maths feature. So we had two mental maths questions. One of them a little bit harder than the other. And we were playing with fractions this morning. The goal of that was just to warm up our brains for the problem solving of the day ahead. If you're feeling awake and ready for the day, brilliant. I would recommend just staying tuned. We've got some great tunes for you. If you're not yet feeling awake and ready for the day, then stay tuned as well, because you're going to need the great tunes to help you wake up. Because even better than coffee is listening to good music for waking up in the morning, in my humble opinion.

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1: From the Pure 24/7 News Hub, this is Nathan Thomas reporting. Russian drone strikes Kyiv Science Academy. US completes full troop withdrawal from Iraq. Australia's RBA lifts rates to 15-year high. Russian drone strikes Kyiv Science Academy. A Russian jet-powered drone struck Ukraine's National Academy of Sciences in central Kyiv on Monday, setting the upper floors of the historic building ablaze. At least two people were killed and several others injured as staff climbed out of windows to escape the flames and smoke and firefighters battled the blaze. Officials condemned the attack on a leading civilian research institution. Mayor Vitaly Klitschko confirmed the casualties and hospital treatments amid ongoing strikes across the capital and other regions. US completes full troop withdrawal from Iraq. American troops completed their full withdrawal from Iraq on Wednesday, ending a 23-year military presence that began with the 2003 invasion. The final advisory contingent departed as Iraq marked National Sovereignty Days. Iraqi Prime Minister Ali al-Zaidi has highlighted growing commercial ties while navigating security challenges involving Iran-aligned groups. The withdrawal leaves Iraq balancing internal stability and regional pressures without a large US force presence. Australia's RBA lifts rates to 15-year high. Australia's Reserve Bank raised its cash rate by 0.25 percentage points to 4.6% on Tuesday, the highest level since 2011. Officials noted that previous rate increases have tightened financial conditions but judged further action necessary to return inflation to target in a reasonable time frame. The decision was unanimous and markets had widely anticipated the move. Burnham signals review of UK-EU relations. Prime Minister Andy Burnham used his first Labour conference speech as leader to state that he believes Brexit has done more harm than good. He pledged to outline options for Britain's long-term relationship with the European Union at an upcoming summit. Burnham indicated a desire to seek national consensus on closer ties while addressing growth and market access. The speech also covered plans for a national care service and other domestic reforms. Officials clarified that major shifts would be considered after the next election. Business groups have noted potential uncertainty from the discussion. And in other news, England footballer misses speeding fine letter while away at the World Cup. England defender John Stones was given a hefty fine after failing to respond to a letter from the police about a speeding charge. The letter was apparently delivered while Stones was away at the 2026 World Cup. The 32-year-old, now playing for Inter Milan, was caught driving his car at 43 miles per hour in a 30 mile per hour zone. He admitted being the driver but did not respond to a fixed penalty offer while abroad with England and later moving to Italy. Stones explained the letter was discovered only after months away from home. This was the news brought to you by Pure247NewsHub.com.

We have just entered the third and final hour of the Wake Up Call show here only on Pure 24/7 Radio. It's me, Stephen D, here to help you wake up and start the day right. You've just heard Shakira with her song Objection, bringing us into the hour. And we're about to hear my favorite feature of the show. Let's just jump into it. Three songs in a row, sandwiched in the middle, a song which I especially like. My favorite band, Ella. Ever Skillet, we have with their song Standing in the Storm. I don't know if you've seen the news right now. It's not necessarily something I'd recommend doing, but if you look at the news, sometimes it feels like you're standing in a storm, and so this song just seems appropriate. And I've sandwiched it between two dance pop artists, September and Groove Armada. Enjoy this, your wake-up call sandwich for today.

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1: So you just heard our wake-up call sandwich for today. Three songs in a row and sandwich in the middle, a song which I especially like in reverse order. You heard September, Can't Get Over. Before that was Skillet, Standing in the Storm from their album Dominion. It was actually released as a single before the album came out, so it might be like 2022 or something like that, which is just brilliant, brilliant song. And before that, Groove Armada with Get Down. So essentially hard rock song sandwiched between two dance pop artists, and the song sandwiched in the middle, Skillet, Standing in the Storm, I absolutely love. So it's really cool to play that for you. This is the Wake Up Call show. I'm Stephen D, and it's really cool to help you wake up and start the day right this Thursday, the 1st of October, beginning of a new month. And we're like a third of the way through autumn. I'm still waiting on autumn, to be honest, my favorite time of year, but I'm not seeing all that much autumnal weather per se. I mean, it's not especially summery, I guess, because it's quite a bit less warm than it was, but it's not really proper autumn yet, which is disappointing. But I'm hoping this month we'll actually see some autumnal like weather. I have a feeling it'll be very short because it'll then be winter. But anyway, I just love autumn. It's my favorite time of year, so I'm really hoping we actually see some autumn before the end of this month. But yeah, 1st of October, Pure 24/7 Radio. 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Really cool to be working with them. They've been around for over 200 years, helping people understand the Bible, helping people access the Bible. And so it's really cool to be working with them. I highly recommend you check them out. 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

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This is the Wake Up Call Show, and I'm Stephen D, here to help you wake up and start the day right. This Thursday, the 1st of October, I don't know why, for some reason, I can't get my head around the fact today is the 1st of October, and it's Thursday. In my head, today is Wednesday, the 1st of October. I know today's the 1st. I know it's the beginning of October, but I keep thinking that today is Wednesday, not Thursday. For whatever reason, that's just not sinking in. But today is definitely Thursday, and it's definitely the 1st of October. Now, I hope you're feeling a bit more awake and ready for the day ahead, because we're nearly finished the Wake Up Call Show. So I'm definitely feeling awake and ready for the day. If you're not, just stay tuned. We've got lots of great shows to be tuning into. On that note, it is now time for me to give you a heads up for the schedule for today. Up after me, Pure Brunch, 10 till 12, it is Jojo. We then have the Late Lunch Show, Schools Out Show, with Nathan Thomas and Peter, respectively, as normal, usual daytime shows. We've then got the Get Your Home Show with Andy B. He'll be back on air, probably tell you about his physio, which he did yesterday, as part of his recovery from his stroke. He'll tell you all about that on the show from 4 till 7. I've got 90s tunes this evening, from 7 till 9, and tons of great music taking you all the way through the night. And then, of course, I'll be back on the air tomorrow from 7 till 10 with the Wake Up Call Show. So that is the plan for today. That is the schedule. And we've got tons of great music left of today's show, and then all throughout the day. It's great shows, great music, all that kind of stuff. We now have the Red Hot Chili Peppers.

On today's Wake Up Call show, we've had all the usual features, our challenge of the week and our wake up song in the first hour. We did some mental math in the second hour. The goal of that was to warm up our brains for the problem solving of the day ahead, because every single day we have problems to solve. And in this, the third and final hour, we did our wake up call sandwich, three songs in a row and a song which I especially like, sandwich in the middle. And then we also just did our heads up for the day. What shows can you look forward to? What are you going to be tuning into? All that sort of stuff. And that is pretty much the format for the Wake Up Call show most days of the week, except when something comes up that changes that. And we don't do the mental math feature every single day because I think that would be a bit much. It is quite taxing on the brain. But now, just a few more songs left to go, including Toby Mac. And I always like to choose a specially good song to finish the show. So I will do exactly that whilst this next song's playing.

Between stops, between texts, between meetings, there's space for God to speak. 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

Very catchy and upbeat song there from Alphabeat. That was Fascination. You're listening to Pure 24/7 Radio, the Wake Up Call show, which has nearly come to an end. Just one more song left to go, and I did promise you an especially good song to end, so I have that ready and locked to go in just a moment. But thank you so much for joining me. It's been a pleasure as always to help you wake up and start the day right. I will be back tomorrow, same time, same place, 7 till 10 here, only on Pure 24/7 Radio. You can listen via smart speaker app or through our website. Looking forward to being back on air tomorrow as always. And I hope you're feeling awake and ready for the day, because that's what this show is all about. But if not, just stay tuned to Pure 24/7 Radio. Got great tunes for you lined up throughout the day and some brilliant presenters to keep you company, whatever you're up to, wherever in the world you are listening from. So as promised, a really good song to end. We have Chicago with Hearts in Trouble. This will take us up to the hourly news, and then it's Jojo on with this morning's Pure Brunch. Thank you so much for joining me. I'll be back tomorrow.

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1: From the Pure 24/7 News Hub, this is Nathan Thomas reporting. Russian drone strikes Kyiv Science Academy. US completes full troop withdrawal from Iraq. Australia's RBA lifts rates to 15-year high. Russian drone strikes Kyiv Science Academy. A Russian jet-powered drone struck Ukraine's National Academy of Sciences in central Kyiv on Monday, setting the upper floors of the historic building ablaze. At least two people were killed and several others injured as staff climbed out of windows to escape the flames and smoke and firefighters battled the blaze. Officials condemned the attack on a leading civilian research institution. Mayor Vitaly Klitschko confirmed the casualties and hospital treatments amid ongoing strikes across the capital and other regions. US completes full troop withdrawal from Iraq. American troops completed their full withdrawal from Iraq on Wednesday, ending a 23-year military presence that began with the 2003 invasion. The final advisory contingent departed as Iraq marked National Sovereignty Days. Iraqi Prime Minister Ali al-Zaidi has highlighted growing commercial ties while navigating security challenges involving Iran-aligned groups. The withdrawal leaves Iraq balancing internal stability and regional pressures without a large US force presence. Australia's RBA lifts rates to 15-year high. Australia's Reserve Bank raised its cash rate by 0.25 percentage points to 4.6% on Tuesday, the highest level since 2011. Officials noted that previous rate increases have tightened financial conditions but judged further action necessary to return inflation to target in a reasonable time frame. The decision was unanimous and markets had widely anticipated the move. Burnham signals review of UK-EU relations. Prime Minister Andy Burnham used his first Labour conference speech as leader to state that he believes Brexit has done more harm than good. He pledged to outline options for Britain's long-term relationship with the European Union at an upcoming summit. Burnham indicated a desire to seek national consensus on closer ties while addressing growth and market access. The speech also covered plans for a national care service and other domestic reforms. Officials clarified that major shifts would be considered after the next election. Business groups have noted potential uncertainty from the discussion. And in other news, England footballer misses speeding fine letter while away at the World Cup. England defender John Stones was given a hefty fine after failing to respond to a letter from the police about a speeding charge. The letter was apparently delivered while Stones was away at the 2026 World Cup. The 32-year-old, now playing for Inter Milan, was caught driving his car at 43 miles per hour in a 30 mile per hour zone. He admitted being the driver but did not respond to a fixed penalty offer while abroad with England and later moving to Italy. Stones explained the letter was discovered only after months away from home. This was the news brought to you by pure247newshub.com.
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Oh, back to life there with Colton Dixon. It's Jojo here for the next 2 hours. It's Pure Brunch Thursday and it's the first of the month. How are you doing? I'm happy to be here. Glad you could be with me. I will tell you more about what's coming up in the show in the next 2 hours, but obviously great music, great chat and usual features. I was going to say something popped into my brain and I don't know what happened to it. It sort of went somewhere else. If I remember, I will tell you, but I think we're going to have a good time together, aren't you? I couldn't do Tuesday Pure Brunch, so I'm even more happy to be here because I missed out on Tuesday. Yes, it's Thursday, the 1st of October. You're listening to Pure 24/7 Radio, and have I got a show for you? I know I say that every time. It's been

You'll be pleased to hear that I've just remembered what I was going to say. It just popped out of my head for a moment. I was going to say that I have a coffee and a Marmite butty to keep me going. I was wondering what was fueling your day. And then I got thinking, you know, sometimes, we try and be healthy, don't we? We try and eat at breakfast time and lunch and eat all the right kinds of foods. Isn't it nice sometimes when you wake up in the morning and maybe you've had a film night where you've had munchies and crisps and things like that, and you wake up in the morning, there's some left, and the first thing you have is not something healthy. It's like some sweets or crisps or something like that. It's crawling. I mean, I can't do chocolate first thing in the morning, but you know what I mean? Just something that's not, like a donut or something that you perhaps shouldn't have in the morning. It's just kind of nice, isn't it? It's a bit like having a late night on a school night. It's kind of like, oh, let's go crazy. I hope you're doing well on this. Actually, it's quite sunny again, which is wonderful. That sunshine is spanning across September into October. And what have I got in store for you? Well, our usual features. Do you want to hear the good news or the bad news? That will be around about 10:30, about 11-ish for 11Zs. We'll talk food. And the good news, I've got a good news for you. So this is the taster. Chris Evans Dog Rescue, potato toppings, and first day of the month.

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Oh, that day. That was a beautiful song there. I love that from Natalie Imbruglia. And that day, well, this day is the 1st of October. I can't believe it. And I want to talk more about that for the good news. The first day of the month, how does it make you feel? I think it's a positive thing. So let's go with that. We'll have that good news around about 11:30. Before that, 11:00, I'm looking at potato toppings or fillings, whichever way you'd like to word it. Just the idea at the thought of it sounds delicious, because I can think on the top of my head some very nice toppings for potatoes. We'll look at that for 11:00. And what else? Okay, my story. I'm pretty excited about this. I just stumbled across it. Chris Evans, the actor. I don't know if you know who he is or what you've seen him in. I think isn't he Captain America? Am I right? Anyway, there's this thing he does and other actors do to get homes for rescue dogs. Maybe you've seen it, but I've picked up on this one, and we'll talk about what Chris Evans has been doing to help rescue dogs. Very sweet, very cute.

0: 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We'll be here for you.
1: Oh, that's a great voice there of Andy B, who should be back on his Get Your Home show today, Thursday. Fantastic. He's still only doing Tuesdays and Thursday, but he did step in for him on Monday as I had other things to do. So, yeah, we just move around and we look after each other. It's a family here at Pure 24/7 Radio, playing great music. Of course, the pure choice, no bad language. That feels really good in this day and age, doesn't it, to be able to say that. Lyrics absolutely checked with a fine tooth comb. Now, that's a good idiom. Do join me on Family Focus on Sundays. I come up with a phrase of the week and we have a lot of fun with that. Me and Andy B, 3 till 6 on Sundays. But yeah, go through something with a fine tooth comb. Now that is a good idiom. I'm full of lots of idioms. I don't know how I've learned them. I just picked them up over the years. I wonder if there's anybody out there who doesn't use idioms. Like it's not something they do. Because I don't know. I mean, they just sort of roll off the tongue. Oh, there's another idiom, isn't they? Just kind of there in society, in our writing, in our books. I like them, actually. I think they bring something of depth to our lives. There you go. O2 idioms. Anyway, we talk a lot about them on Family Focus from about 5 o'clock, actually. So yeah, do join me. And so that's the next time I'll actually be back on. Oh, no, I'll do the Get Your Home show on Friday. Yes, I'm looking forward to that as well.

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You're listening to Pure Brunch. It's Jojo here for Pure Brunch Thursday, and it's the first of the month, and I want to talk more about that in my good news in the second hour. We'll have 11Z's, but now, and I'm being very relaxed today because it's much later than I normally would do this, I think. We are going to go in then to, do you want to hear the good news or the bad news? And I've got a great story for you.

So I stumbled across a story relating to Chris Evans, a good news kind of story. I didn't know this was going on, but I think this is a thing that actors get involved with, trying to help with rescuing dogs. And they must do like a video or something. I did watch Chris Evans's video. Chris Evans is an actor, Hollywood actor, no less, and he's been in some big films, I think. He does, on the video, he mentions a film that he was in that it didn't do so well, and he wished that people would go and watch that film. But I think, is it Captain America? Is that what he's done? Anyway, he has gone out of his way to try and convince someone to provide a home for a couple of little dogs. They are so cute. Now, I'm not very good at my, pedigrees or working out what sort of dogs they are. I think it looks like a bit of a chihuahua, a really tiny little dog, toy dog, and a golden retriever. Beautiful, beautiful dogs, but apparently they come in a pair, and they shouldn't be separated. They're just really bonded, and so they need to find a home for the two dogs. Now, it can be quite hard, can't it, finding a home for one dog, but two. But from this video, from this call out from Chris Evans, he has actually managed to find a home for the pair of them together, which is really sweet. But yeah, they're called Greg and Carly, these two dogs, and they're residents of the Animal Rescue League of Boston. So that's a shelter that takes care. Oh yes, it is a chihuahua, a short-haired chihuahua. Oh yeah, of course you get long-haired ones, and a golden retriever. And they just, they cannot be bared to be parted. So Chris Evans was doing his bit. It's called something like, it's called Dream Date or something. So Evans was put on the spotlight and then talked and had these dogs on the video, and kind of just talked about treats and stories about the dogs and all that kind of stuff. Oh yes, I was right. I think he's from the Avengers. So, but also Scarlett Johansson has done this. Simon Cowell and Matt Damon, they've all done something like this. They've gone on, put a video out trying to get people to rescue dogs. I think that's lovely, isn't it? Absolutely brilliant. But yeah, I found this one. So yeah, they found homes. That's brilliant. And as I say, from this video, it seems that these two dogs have been adopted. So it's kind of sad, isn't it, when you've got dogs that haven't got a home. So that's the not so good news. But the good news is that Chris Evans done his bit and found a home for them. Not just homes, but one home for both of them, because they are inseparable. I loved it. I loved that story. Absolutely brilliant. I didn't know that was a thing. I didn't know that actors were doing their bit to rescue dogs. Absolutely wonderful. Bit of fun, and using, I suppose, his fame to get people to rescue. We could do all sorts of things. Lots of actors do that, don't they? They get involved with things to help, and they go. The dogs are very cute. We've had rescue dogs in the past, and it does feel good rehoming. So wonderful little story there for you this Thursday morning.

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1: Thanks, Bob. Bob Goody does the Pure Brunch on Wednesday, so you can catch him next week, next Wednesday, 10 till 12. It's Jojo here, though, for this first of the month, Pure Brunch. We've got some great shows on a Thursday, obviously, so do stay tuned to Pure 24/7 Radio. I've got time to play a couple more songs before we hit the news, and we'll go into 11Z's, and I'm going to be talking all things potato fillings, or if you prefer to say toppings. I mean, toppings does seem to be a word that's used for putting whatever on top of a jacket potato, but it doesn't stay on top, does it? Kind of oozes in. In fact, you want to open it up and get it into the middle, don't you? So filling seems to be more accurate than toppings. I don't know. Anyway, whatever word you use, we're going to be talking about them, and I'm salivating and getting hungry for them, just thinking about some of the toppings you can get on a jacket potato or a baked potato. Again, however you would like to word it. Let's have some Joss Stone, Understand. Hope you understand me. And Changes. Absolutely love that one from David Bowie. Oh.

0: 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From the Pure 24/7 News Hub, this is Nathan Thomas reporting. Russian drone strikes Kyiv Science Academy. US completes full troop withdrawal from Iraq. Australia's RBA lifts rates to 15-year high. Russian drone strikes Kyiv Science Academy. A Russian jet-powered drone struck Ukraine's National Academy of Sciences in central Kyiv on Monday, setting the upper floors of the historic building ablaze. At least two people were killed and several others injured as staff climbed out of windows to escape the flames and smoke and firefighters battled the blaze. Officials condemned the attack on a leading civilian research institution. Mayor Vitaly Klitschko confirmed the casualties and hospital treatments amid ongoing strikes across the capital and other regions. US completes full troop withdrawal from Iraq. American troops completed their full withdrawal from Iraq on Wednesday, ending a 23-year military presence that began with the 2003 invasion. The final advisory contingent departed as Iraq marked National Sovereignty Days. Iraqi Prime Minister Ali al-Zaidi has highlighted growing commercial ties while navigating security challenges involving Iran-aligned groups. The withdrawal leaves Iraq balancing internal stability and regional pressures without a large US force presence. Australia's RBA lifts rates to 15-year high. Australia's Reserve Bank raised its cash rate by 0.25 percentage points to 4.6% on Tuesday, the highest level since 2011. Officials noted that previous rate increases have tightened financial conditions but judged further action necessary to return inflation to target in a reasonable time frame. The decision was unanimous and markets had widely anticipated the move. Burnham signals review of UK-EU relations. Prime Minister Andy Burnham used his first Labour conference speech as leader to state that he believes Brexit has done more harm than good. He pledged to outline options for Britain's long-term relationship with the European Union at an upcoming summit. Burnham indicated a desire to seek national consensus on closer ties while addressing growth and market access. The speech also covered plans for a national care service and other domestic reforms. Officials clarified that major shifts would be considered after the next election. Business groups have noted potential uncertainty from the discussion. And in other news, England footballer misses speeding fine letter while away at the World Cup. England defender John Stones was given a hefty fine after failing to respond to a letter from the police about a speeding charge. The letter was apparently delivered while Stones was away at the 2026 World Cup. The 32-year-old, now playing for Inter Milan, was caught driving his car at 43 miles per hour in a 30 mile per hour zone. He admitted being the driver but did not respond to a fixed penalty offer while abroad with England and later moving to Italy. Stones explained the letter was discovered only after months away from home. This was the news brought to you by pure247newshub.com.
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2: Oh, that's the sound of time to talk 11sies. Have you had breakfast today? Are you having brunch or an early lunch, a late breakfast? I don't know. Where are you at? But wherever you are, you're going to need to eat soon, probably, or, you know, some point today. So what would you do with a jacket potato, a baked potato? Now, we haven't talked much about the kind of potato that you need. We're talking more about the fillings today or the toppings. I remember where I used to live in Devon, down in Exeter, which is down in the southwest. I used to go and get a jacket potato from a well-known store, and it was just wonderful. And you looked and you thought, oh, can I mix? Shall I mix and match? You can have your classic kind of filling.

things, can't you? And then you could have like two or three in the same. Oh, wow, that's very, very exciting. Anyway, I do like a jacket potato with fillings. If I'm honest, my bog standard is cheese. Or I have liked coleslaw in the past. Maybe beans. So what kind of fillings do we have? Now, there are some what we consider classic ones. I suppose that'd be the ones where if you went to, because you get those mobile ones, don't you, with the little jacket potatoes, and you can get them that turn up in town centres and things like that, don't they? So, and of course, we're coming up to sit at a bonfire night and kind of that type of thing where jacket potatoes are definitely the thing. Anyway, classic fillings would be beans, wouldn't it? I mean, if you like them, baked beans and cheese. Those are the go-to combination. That's a classic filling for your jacket potato. Haven't had that for a long time, and now I really want it. Full of protein, isn't it? The jacket potato itself is amazing. Without and you add a filling on top, and boom, you've got some real good calories there to help you get through the day. Great time to have a jacket potato is 11s, isn't it? Because that will keep us going for a long time, won't it? Tuna mayonnaise. Now, I do like that, actually. That's a nice little filling. And I think some of them have a tendency to perhaps for the summer. So coleslaw and tuna mayonnaise are cold kind of fillings, aren't they? But if you've got beans, that seems to me like a real wholesome kind of meal for a winter. We're not in the winter yet. I'm still hanging on to the summer, to be honest. I'm loving the sunshine. I know it's October today. I'm still hanging on dearly for the summer. Although I know I look around me and I think, I can't hear the birds. Where are the birds? They've gone, haven't they? They've gone south. But our trusty robin never leaves us. I love it. Even this morning, I just looked out the window and there was one on the gate, and then I opened another window and there was one on the wall. It's like, oh, you're not leaving us, are you, over the autumn and winter? Anyway, I'm supposed to be talking about fillings of jacket potatoes, and I digress. Coronation chicken. Now that is a beautiful, beautiful filling for a jacket potato. I really, really like that one. That's really nice. If you want a bit of meat and, you know, a kind of a curry, spicy kind of thing, you could go for chili con carne if you want something even more spicy. And again, you can top it with sour cream, you can top it with cheese. You know, we don't have to stick strictly to these things. We can, I mean, you could have chili con carne, beans, cheese, the whole nine yards, couldn't you? You could go crazy. I'm not sure about this one, prawn cocktail. I'm not sure I'd want that in a jacket potato. Very nice in a sandwich or kind of as a starter, but I don't know about a jacket potato. I've never done that before. But you know, you can have fish in a jacket potato, as we can see with tuna. Chicken tikka. Very, very nice. You could go for spicy baked beans, and you could go for beef and steak and all kinds of things. Oh, wow. Is your mouth watering? Are you in need of a jacket potato? Well, why don't you get yourself one? They are very healthy, aren't they? Although I suppose it depends on what you do put inside. But most of those things that we've just been talking about are really, really healthy, aren't they?

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1: Every time I do Pure Brunch, Tuesdays and Thursdays or any other day, I do 11sies, I talk food, and without fail, I want that food. And we've been talking a lot about potato fillings or potato toppings. I don't know which one I want. I'm just like spoiled for choice in terms of what you can add to a jacket potato, but I definitely want a jacket potato. I don't always put butter in, but if it's just nothing else is going in, it would just be butter. I didn't even talk about butter. Just, melting over. What am I in the mood for? I'm not that hungry, to be honest, but I just really like the idea of a jacket potato. Anyway, I hope you're doing well on this Thursday. 1st of October. Where did September go? I don't know. It just has stormed by. I'm going to stay more awake and aware this October. I'm going to watch each day. I suppose when we feel that way, when we feel like months have gone really quickly or days have gone quickly, or we think, what happened to that week? What happened to that day? Just makes you realize that you need to take time to smell the roses and smell the coffee and all that kind of stuff. Just enjoy yourself, you know, because time does stop for no one, doesn't it? So enjoy this day, and I hope you're enjoying spending time with me. I'm glad you could join me for Pure Brunch. Really glad of that. Nathan Thomas will take over from 12 noon for late lunch. We'll have Scores Out. We'll have Get You Home with Andy B. And of course, Thursdays is Andy Brown with our 90s show. So looking forward to that. So lots going on a Thursday. I've still got to come. Good news around about 11:30. That's when I do it, isn't it? And I want to talk about the first day of the month, because it's a positive thing, isn't it? It's an exciting, it's a new thing. It's a start of something. Let's talk about that very soon.

Oh, you're missing. It's nice when people miss you, isn't it? You know, when you've been away from somewhere where you see people and they go, oh, I've missed you. So that's nice to be missed. It's kind of a nice, good feeling, isn't it, to have people care about you. I've got a time now for a couple more songs. We'll go into the next half an hour. We'll be doing some good news. We need good news, don't we? Every day we need some encouragement. We need something to lift us up. Every day, I mean, I know sometimes we might feel like every day is the same. You know, we get up and do the same usual stuff, but that, you know, no 2 days are the same really in life. But, you know, sometimes it can be quite hard, can't it? It can be, things get you down. And so we need encouragement. We need lifting up. So stay tuned to Pure 24/7 Radio. We've got you covered. We'll lift your spirits with the music, with the chat, with our features, and certainly with my next feature, Good News. And what am I calling it? The first day of the month.

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5: Oh, I almost missed the button there. Pressed the wrong one. It's Jojo here for Pure Brunch. Everything's under control. It really is. I didn't want to play the next song until we talked about the good news that I was saying about. I'm calling it First Day of the Month. You know, we have firsts, don't we? We have when our children grow up, her first shoes and first when they walk. And we have firsts when it comes to our own experiences in terms of working life or when we're learning new things, bike, learning to cycle or learning sports or learning languages or whatever. Firsts. But this is the first day of the month, the 1st of October. And I guess what I'm saying is we should mark that. I know there's a silly thing about, is it pinch punch the first day of the month or something silly around schools. I wasn't thinking about that. I was thinking, you know, actually it puts us in good practice because I don't know if you are one for resolutions when you come for a new year, the first of the new year. But this, if you did this on a regular basis, it wouldn't be so hard when you came to saying, right, I'm going to start a new year. I'm going to do this, that, and the other. If you've been like reflecting and thinking about and changing and making goals throughout the year, then the 1st of January would be a doddle if you're into kind of setting goals and stuff. And so I found three things that we could be doing on the 1st of the month. And I don't know if you do this already, but we can think back to how the last month went. So September, we can think back and look and learn and think about some of the good things that have happened. We can look forward and think, okay, what do I want to achieve in October? And then we can think up some goals and set some goals for ourselves. So I think it's a good time, isn't it, to stop and reflect and think about where we've come from, where we're going, and what we plan to do. Because if you don't plan, you plan to fail, isn't it? There's a phrase about that, isn't there? So it is quite important to plan, to set goals. If, you know, you may already be doing something, maybe you're writing a book, maybe you are learning a language and you've set yourself tasks. Sometimes with languages, you just need 10 minutes, don't you, of doing your verbs or speaking or listening to something. And sometimes it just takes a little bit of time, but every day a little bit. What we can think to do on the first of each month is reflect back. Now, September was a beautiful month for the good weather, and I can reflect back and think about how I've enjoyed that and be grateful for the things, but also think, well, actually I could have done this better or could have done that better. I could have taken more time. I could have got more sleep. I think that would be my thing. And then look forward to October. We can't always set everything in plans because, you know, some things may, there'll be things that we cannot have control over, like the weather or whatever it might be. But we can look forward and dream, can't we? We can dream of the things that we'd like to achieve in October and then set, I suppose, and always SMART goals. I love that sort of acronym. What's it? Specific, measurable, achievable, realistic, and timely. Set those SMART goals for October. So what do you think? That's three things that we can do on the first of the month. Reflect back, think back to what kind of month it was in September. Learn from it, be grateful for stuff that's happened. Let's look forward to October and think, what would I like to achieve? What do I want to get to the end of, what is it, how many, 30 days, that's September, April, June, and remember, where are we, October, 31st, get to the 31st of October and think, yeah, I achieved this, I did this, you know, we can do that on a daily basis, we can do it on a weekly basis, but it's the 1st of October, what are we going to do with this month we've been given? And then set goals. You know, it's really important, isn't it, to do that? I'm terrible for it. I'm like, yeah, I'll do that one day. But yeah, I think those are three really good things to do on the first of the month. In fact, we could do that every month. We could come back and do this in November. Three things: look back, look forward, and set yourself some goals.
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0: that's a song that motivates you, isn't it? Motivates us to set some goals for this October. See what you can do. 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If you want to share anything going on in your life, you have a shout out, never gets old. What was I going to say? I haven't got much time. I've got a couple more songs to play, and then it'll be my turn to remove myself from the seat to let Nathan take over for the late lunch. Let's have some Dido, and one of my all-time favorites for many people. I think this was played at weddings all over the world. Angels by Robbie Williams.
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1: Yes, absolutely. That's the voice of Nathan, who will be here very shortly. I will need to vacate and let him come and do the late lunch. Thank you so much for joining me on the, I was going to say JoJo show, but it's not. It's Pure Brunch from 10 till 12. I'll be back for more Pure Brunch next week, Tuesdays and Thursdays, all being well. 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And if you miss my 70s show, and then the repeats on Saturday. 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I've got time for one more song. Manic Street Preachers. 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
1: From the Pure 24/7 News Hub, this is Peter reporting. Hundreds of prisoners released early from English and Welsh jails. Passengers and crew foil co-pilot attack on Fly Dubai flight to Israel. Tennessee death row inmate survives failed execution attempt. Gunmen fire upon passenger bus in western Syria. And wildlife flourishes on HS2 created chalk grasslands in the Chilterns. Hundreds of prisoners released early from English and Welsh jails. Around 700 prisoners in England and Wales were released on Thursday under a new early release scheme intended to ease overcrowding. Eligible offenders serving shorter sentences are leaving after serving one-third of their terms. Further waves are planned through 2027, with serious offences such as murder and rape excluded. Officials said that a measure was required as prison capacity neared its limit. Passengers and crew foil co-pilot attack on Fly Dubai flight to Israel. A Fly Dubai flight from Dubai to Tel Aviv diverted to Saudi Arabia after the co-pilot stabbed the captain and attempted to crash the plane. The aircraft lost thousands of feet in altitude before passengers and crew were able to overpower the attacker. The injured Indian pilot helped open the cockpit door, enabling control to be regained. All passengers later reached Israel safely on a replacement flight. The co-pilot, identified as an Omani national, is in custody while the motive is investigated. Tennessee death row inmate survives failed execution attempt. Tennessee officials were unable to carry out the execution of Christy Pike after two doses of lethal injection drugs were administered. The 50-year-old inmate, convicted of a 1995 murder, remained alive and was transferred to hospital. She would have been the first woman executed in the state in more than two centuries. Governor Bill Lee ordered an independent review of the procedure and postponed the remaining scheduled execution for the year. Gunmen fire upon passenger bus in western Syria. Gunmen opened fire on a passenger bus near the Masaf Bridge in Homs province, western Syria, killing at least seven people and injuring four others. The victims were reported to be employees travelling on the vehicles. Authorities have not yet identified the attackers or confirmed a motive. The incident adds to regional insecurity. And in other news, wildlife flourishes on HS2 created chalk grasslands in the Chilterns. In the UK, a 127-hectare chalk grassland created alongside the HS2 route in the Chilterns is already attracting rare wildlife. Built using excavated tunnel chalk on former wheat fields, the Colne Valley Western Slopes site features meadows, ponds and flowering plants. Species including hedgehog clover, last recorded in Hertfordshire in 1878, water voles, orchards, butterflies and skylarks have colonised the area. Public footpaths are also expected to open within 18 months. This was the news brought to you by Pure247NewsHub.com.
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And that is the opening track of today's Late Lunch. Hello and welcome. It's Nathan Thomas here, live from Studio One, here to keep you company till 3 p.m. Thank you to Jojo for our Pure Brunch this Thursday. It is the 1st of October, so happy October to you. And looking forward to another great show, a wonderful selection of music and sophisticated chat with yours truly. Lots of great stuff to look forward to, and I'll get into some of the details in just a moment.

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What a classic disco track from Harold Melvin and the Blue Notes, The Love I Lost. It is the late lunch and it's great to be with you this Thursday. More fantastic music to come over the course of today's show and a number of wonderful features, which includes our Millennium Moment, the mini decade disco, a look at celebratory days and more besides. And of course, the mini Millennium Moment involves taking a look at music from before and after the millennium. And having heard that song from Harold Melvin and the Blues, I'm thinking some disco or dance music would be good. So that'll be coming up just after 1 o'clock. And of course, mini decade disco and national days in the final hour of the show. And all throughout, of course, a wonderful mix of tunes.

Oh, fantastic. Reese Witherspoon and Nick Kroll in their roles as two pigs on the film Sing 2, I believe, in that case. So cool. This is The Late Lunch, and it's great to be with you today. Next up, we're going to change to a kind of, well, change our tune rather significantly with a song from Eric Clapton, an amazing singer and songwriter and pretty exceptional guitarist. This is, I believe, a movie track. I can't remember which one. I might have to double check that one for you. Anyway, it's called Blue Eyes Blue.

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Norah Jones, the very soothing and relaxing sound of jazz from early noughties, really. This is Pure 24/7 Radio. Good to be with you this Thursday. It's the 1st of October. Hello and welcome to this new month. I hope it's treating you well so far. And I hope you had a great September. And we are entering the, what is it now, the 10th month of the year. So we're on to, just 3 more months of 2026 to go. You know, it's been quite a year. Maybe it's a bit early to be reflecting on it, but it's been quite an interesting year for so many reasons I can think of. Anyway, on to some Travis now. We've got some Coldplay for you coming up very shortly. Also, Calvin Harris and a bit of Lauren Daigle for you. And of course, just after 1 o'clock, looking forward to our Millennium Moment. It'll be dance and disco from before and after the Millennium.

0: That was a great mix of sounds and voices there. Calvin Harris and Disciple and How Deep Is Your Love. And before that was Coldplay, a great bit of sort of noughties post-Britpop sound, really. Warning Sign. It is the late lunch and it's good to be with you today on this rather sunny Thursday. Yesterday we had a sudden downpour of rain, which really caught us off guard, especially since the weather radar, well, it indicated otherwise. But, you know, it's led to a nice learning curve. The fact that as much as we can predict and plan for the future and take into account all kinds of great bits of information people can give us to give us an idea of what to expect, we can't guarantee success just because we made a good decision, just because we planned well. You know, things can catch you off guard. Things can happen that none of us could ever have planned for or expected. And that is a good life lesson to learn. Anyway, more music coming your way next. We've got Lauren Daigle. These are the days.
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the sea may split. You may say that isn't it. I may be right, you may disagree. Same old star, same old me.

Oh, so good. Razor Light, Can't Stop This Feeling I Got. We've got Kelly Clarkson taking us up to the news now. And after that, we've got our Millennium Moment, to look forward to. Dance and Disco, great tunes from across pre- and post-millennium eras. Some really cool artists lined up for you, such as Erasure, Major Lazer, and more. But right now, it's kind of a pop rock sound from Kelly Clarkson, Didn't I? This one came out in 2017. A wonderful album called... what's it called? Meaning of Life, which is really cool. This is a song, Didn't I? It's very catchy. It's going to be stuck in my head all day, I suspect. This is taking us up to the news.

0: passenger bus in western Syria, and wildlife flourishes on HS2 created chalk grasslands in the Chilterns. Hundreds of prisoners released early from English and Welsh jails. Around 700 prisoners in England and Wales released on Thursday under a new early release scheme intended to ease overcrowding. Eligible offenders serving shorter sentences are leaving after serving one-third of their terms. Further waves are planned through 2027, with serious offences such as murder and rape excluded. Officials said that a measure was required as prison capacity neared its limit. Passengers and crew foil co-pilot attack on Fly Dubai flight to Israel. A Fly Dubai flight from Dubai to Tel Aviv diverted to Saudi Arabia after the co-pilot stabbed the captain and attempted to crash the plane. The aircraft lost thousands of feet in altitude before passengers and crew were able to overpower the attacker. The injured Indian pilot helped open the cockpit door, enabling control to be regained. All passengers later reached Israel safely on a replacement flight. The co-pilot, identified as an Omani national, is in custody while the motive is investigated. Tennessee death row inmate survives failed execution attempt. Tennessee officials were unable to carry out the execution of Christy Pike after two doses of lethal injection drugs were administered. The 50-year-old inmate, convicted of a 1995 murder, remained alive and was transferred to hospital. She would have been the first woman executed in the state in more than two centuries. Governor Bill Lee ordered an independent review of the procedure and postponed the remaining schedule execution for the year. Gunmen fire upon passenger bus in western Syria. Gunmen opened fire on a passenger bus near the Masaf Bridge in Homs province, western Syria, killing at least seven people and injuring four others. The victims were reported to be employees travelling on the vehicles. Authorities have not yet identified the attackers or confirmed a motive. The incident adds to regional insecurity. And in other news, wildlife flourishes on HS2 created chalk grasslands in the Chilterns. In the UK, a 127-hectare chalk grassland created alongside the HS2 route in the Chilterns is already attracting rare wildlife. Built using excavated tunnel chalk on former wheat fields, the Colne Valley Western Slopes site features meadows, ponds and flowering plants. Species including hedgehog clover, last recorded in Hertfordshire in 1878, water voles, orchards, butterflies and skylarks have colonised the area. Public footpaths are also expected to open within 18 months. This was the news brought to you by pure247newshub.com.
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From the Cause, Bring On The Night. Oh, so good. That is from an album which, for me, kind of signifies summer. There's just there's a light, airy, dreamy feel to it. And it's just lifting music. It's wonderful. From the Cause, Bring On The Night, to kick off the second hour of the Late Lunch. It's me, Nathan Thomas, coming to you live from Studio One today. And coming up next, we've got Lucy Silvers to get us warmed up for one of my favorite features of the show, the Millennium Moment, which is where we compare music from before and after the millennium of a similar genre or style. And today, it'll be dance, pop, or, you know, variations along that theme. So some disco in there, there's a bit of synth pop as well, and we've also got some just great EDM. So it's things like that, but all stuff you can enjoy dancing to. I'm pretty sure we had a similar kind of mix yesterday, but a completely different set of tunes today. We've got Emotions, Erasure, Major Lazer, and LZ7 all coming your way after Lucy Silvers.

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1: Yes, indeed. Thank you, Jojo. Now on to the Millennium Moment. It's dance pop from before and after the Millennium for today. And we've got the likes of The Emotions, Erasure, Major Lazer, and LZ7 all coming your way next. For pre-millennium dance pop of various kinds, we have got The Emotions' Best of My Love from 1977 and Erasure, Who Needs Love Like That, from 1985.

Well, awesome stuff from LZ7 Stolen Voices, featuring the artist Martin Smith. Oh, it's a real great blend of sounds and quite a deep lyrics, really, as well, which is really cool. That was our Millennium Moment, dance and pop and similar, from Before and After the Millennium with the Emotions, Erasure, Major Lazer with a Light Up remix, and LZ7 there, Stolen Voices. We're going to move on to some more music now with

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I love the sound of Roxette, and that was The Rain from early 90s. That is a wonderful song, honestly, so good. From their album Tourism, I believe. And this is The Late Lunch on Pure 24/7 Radio. Good to be with you. I hope you're having a great day, and I hope you're enjoying Thursday, the 1st of October. It's really, really cool. And do you know what I realized? Last week, I did say that I had a driving test coming up on Saturday, 26th. And I took my driving test and I realized, I don't know if I actually mentioned the result, but I'm very, very pleased to say that it was a pass and I did get through on my second attempt. I now have, and just today, in fact, which was much sooner than I expected, got my full driving license. It's arrived in the post, which is really cool. I don't know what to do with my provisional license. I think I just need to get rid of that. There are instructions on the letter, which I need to read through more thoroughly, but I was just thrilled. I have my driving license. I am now a fully qualified driver, which is so exciting. Obviously, there are still plenty of hurdles to overcome. Insurance and tax for one. I mean, have you seen prices nowadays? It's crazy. But either way, I'm so thrilled. I am now a qualified driver, which is so cool. And I feel like there's only one appropriate song I can play to kind of mark and celebrate this achievement.

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1: The Sheryl Crow, Real Gone, following on from Rascal Flatts' Life is a Highway. Both films, songs from the soundtrack of Cars, Just Because I Can. And partly to kind of celebrate that, I've got my driver license now. So I'm fully qualified driver, which is so cool and awesome. And I'm very, very grateful to my grandma for helping pay to pay for that. Because honestly, it's expensive, isn't it, getting a driver license these days? And not easy because, of course, there was that big issue around all the driving test dates had kind of been like bought up by AI bots or something. They finally dealt with that, and there are dates available now, which is great, but there's quite a backlog. And so it's very fortunate to be able to get a date booked for a second driving test so quickly. But yeah, anyway, moving on to Sophie Spexter, this will take us up to the news in the next hour. Plenty more to come, including our mini decade disco and a look at National Days.

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1: From the Pure 24/7 News Hub, this is Peter reporting. Hundreds of prisoners released early from English and Welsh jails. Passengers and crew foil co-pilot attack on Fly Dubai flight to Israel. Tennessee death row inmate survives

0: pressure was required as prison capacity neared its limit. Passengers and crew foil co-pilot attack on Fly Dubai flight to Israel. A Fly Dubai flight from Dubai to Tel Aviv diverted to Saudi Arabia after the co-pilot stabbed the captain and attempted to crash the plane. The aircraft lost thousands of feet in altitude before passengers and crew were able to overpower the attacker. The injured Indian pilot helped open the cockpit door, enabling control to be regained. All passengers later reached Israel safely on a replacement flight. The co-pilot, identified as an Omani national, is in custody while the motive is investigated. Tennessee death row inmate survives failed execution attempt. Tennessee officials were unable to carry out the execution of Christy Pike after two doses of lethal injection drugs were administered. The 50-year-old inmate, convicted of a 1995 murder, remained alive and was transferred to hospital. She would have been the first woman executed in the state in more than two centuries. Governor Bill Lee ordered an independent review of the procedure and postponed the remaining scheduled execution for the year. Gunman fire upon passenger bus in western Syria. Gunman opened fire on a passenger bus near the Masaf Bridge in Homs province, western Syria, killing at least seven people and injuring four others. The victims were reported to be employees traveling on the vehicles. Authorities have not yet identified the attackers or confirmed a motive. The incident adds to regional insecurity. And in other news, wildlife flourishes on HS2 created chalk grasslands in the Chilterns. In the UK, a 127-hectare chalk grassland created alongside the HS2 route in the Chilterns is already attracting rare wildlife. Built using excavated tunnel chalk on former wheat fields, the Colne Valley Western Slopes site features meadows, ponds and flowering plants. Species including hedgehog clover, last recorded in Hertfordshire in 1878, water voles, orchids, butterflies and skylarks have colonised the area. Public footpaths are also expected to open within 18 months. This was the news brought to you by Pure247NewsHub.com.
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There's something a little bit different from Audio Adrenaline, going back to about 1993. A rock band, they formed in Kentucky, and that was the song Big House. To begin the third and final hour of the Late Lunch this Thursday. It's the 1st of October, just in case you are curious, or you've lost track of time, like many of us do. It is the 1st of October, it's Thursday, and it's about 2 o'clock here in the UK, whatever time it might be for you. Great to have you joining me. Now, in this hour, we've got celebratory days to look forward to. What are people celebrating? What are people marking on this day? And also, the mini decade disco. So we'll take a little trip through the decades with a completely random mix of music, each one representing a different decade. I think we'll start in the 70s today. So looking forward to bringing you that little mix. Right now, though, it says into the noughties with Jennifer Lopez.

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1: Yes, indeed. Thank you, Andy Brown. This is The Late Lunch, and it's now time for the Mini Decade Disco. Time to travel through the decades from the 70s all the way through to the noughties with quite a random mix, really. McFadden and Whitehead first up, Ain't No Stopping Us Now from the 70s. For the 80s, it'll be Eurythmics, Who's That Girl? Then on to the 90s with the beautiful South, a wonderful song called Old Red Eyes Is Back. And then finally, for the noughties, Beth Orton with Paris Train. Each of these so unique in their own way, they bring you a wonderful musical mix. Let's start in the 70s though with this rather upbeat track, Ain't No Stopping Us Now.

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More from the Levelers. You know, I think I've had them on this show quite a few times this week. I'm not complaining one bit because that is such great music. 1995, from the album Zeitgeist, that was English folk rock and anarcho-punk band. I never get tired of describing it that way because it's such a distinct sound and it's so, so cool. This is The Late Lunch and my name's Nathan Thomas. We are in the final half hour of today's show. Peter's up next on School's Out, but we're not quite done yet because we still have celebratory days to look at. What people are celebrating today, we'll find out all about that in a very short while, but let's just have something from the Saturdays and then let's have some Tavares and before we get on to what people are marking this Thursday.

Oh, that's a nice song. Tavares, Heaven Must Be Missing an Angel. Sounds like one of those classic pickup lines, doesn't it? But wonderful sound from the 70s. This is The Late Lunch, and we're now moving on to National Days, which sometimes does include holidays. In this case, I'm afraid no holidays, but some great stuff people are celebrating. For one thing, coffee. Now, if coffee is something you rely upon in the morning, then today's the day to celebrate that. Maybe to try a brand new type of coffee. Coffee, not something I tend to drink. I love the smell of it, though. Absolutely amazing. There's nothing quite like walking into a cafe and that smell of ground coffee. Oh, it's just unrivaled. Unrivaled indeed. Also, it's National Poetry Day. Poetry, of course, is, well, there's so much in poetry, the way it's shaped, influenced culture. And poetry, of course, is one of those things. It's an art form, really, that can often continue to influence people, impact them across centuries, even millennia. I mean, for example, that big film out, The Odyssey, which Christopher Nolan's biggest, you know, latest epic, with all kinds of people. There were mixed reviews, but I believe it was primarily awesome, which is not to be a surprise. But that is based on a poem, an old Greek poem, as far as I'm aware, which is kind of fascinating. But poetry, honestly, such a significant thing. And today is National Poetry Day. I do like to try my hand at it now and then. I dabble, I suppose one might say. But it is good fun. And maybe you could write your poem today on something. Music Day as well. We're bringing out the arts here. It's Music Day. Definitely get behind that, because on Pure 247 Radio, we bring you pure music all day long. And music, as we always say, is such a powerful thing, something that connects people in a way that nothing else can. It's a universal language as well, of sorts, which is awesome. This one I like. Homemade Cookies Day, definitely. I mean, who doesn't like a nice cookie? And although they are not necessarily all that easy to make on some certain recipes, we particularly like in our household. Well, I mean, I say cookies. I'm kind of expanding this to cookies and biscuits, depending on which one you prefer. We always have these things we call yummy biscuits. And they are essentially, it's a really basic recipe, and it's so satisfying, honestly, so, so good. Homemade Cookie Day today. If you want to get your baking on, then today is the day to do just that. Homemade specifically. So, you know, it doesn't necessarily have to be perfectly from scratch, but the idea is to make it at home, of course. Another one for you is World Sake Day. This is interesting. Of course, sake is a particular kind of, it's a rice wine, a traditional Japanese rice wine. And today is a day actually celebrated globally to celebrating this particular drink, because apparently it's more than just a nice drink. It symbolizes a great deal of their culture and craftsmanship in making this. I'm familiar with this drink primarily from old war movies, American war movies, when they talk about sake as a very strong drink in particular. And then one more is Bring Your Bible to School Day. This is quite interesting. Yeah, definitely a good one, actually. It's really good that we should be able to talk about, you know, religion and faith and just generally what do we believe in, that, you know, in terms of spiritual stuff. And to talk about that in school, absolutely great. Bring Your Bible to School Day today is the day to do that. And there you go. Honestly, there's actually quite a few more here I could mention, but I think we've kind of run out of time. So better move on to a bit more music. Next up, it is Bon Jovi.

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Wonderful. That's Alicia Keys, and that brings us to the close of the Late Lunch today. Thank you so much for joining me. Enjoy the rest of your day, and I'll catch you later.

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1: From the Pure 24/7 News Hub, this is Peter reporting. Hundreds of prisoners released early from English and Welsh jails. Passengers and crew foil co-pilot attack on Fly Dubai flight to Israel. Tennessee death row inmate survives failed execution attempt. Gunmen fire upon passenger bus in western Syria. And wildlife flourishes on HS2 created chalk grasslands in the Chilterns. Hundreds of prisoners released early from English and Welsh jails. Around 700 prisoners in England and Wales released on Thursday under a new early release scheme intended to ease overcrowding. Eligible offenders serving shorter sentences are leaving after serving one-third of their terms. Further waves are planned through 2027, with serious offences such as murder and rape excluded. Officials said that a measure was required as prison capacity neared its limit. Passengers and crew foil co-pilot attack on Fly Dubai flight to

0: two doses of lethal injection drugs were administered. The 50-year-old inmate, convicted of a 1995 murder, remained alive and was transferred to hospital. She would have been the first woman executed in the state in more than two centuries. Governor Bill Lee ordered an independent review of the procedure and postponed the remaining schedule execution for the year. Gunman fire upon passenger bus in western Syria. Gunman opened fire on a passenger bus near the Masaf Bridge in Homs province, western Syria, killing at least seven people and injuring four others. The victims were reported to be employees travelling on the vehicles. Authorities have not yet identified the attackers or confirmed motive. The incident adds to regional insecurity. And in other news, wildlife flourishes on HS2 created chalk grasslands in the Chilterns. In the UK, a 127-hectare chalk grassland created alongside the HS2 route in the Chilterns is already attracting rare wildlife. Built using excavated tunnel chalk on former wheat fields, the Colne Valley Western Slopes site features meadows, ponds and flowering plants. Species including hedgehog clover, last recorded in Hertfordshire in 1878, water voles, orchards, butterflies and skylarks have colonised the area. Public footpaths are also expected to open within 18 months. This was the news brought to you by Pure247NewsHub.com.
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Oh, great song there by Robert Plant. Even This Shall Pass Away. Of course, Robert Plant, originally from the band Led Zeppelin. Really enjoyed that. Pretty sure it was Led Zeppelin. Pretty confident, but now I'm having doubts. Hello, welcome. This is the School's Out Show here on Pure 24/7 Radio. It is 3 p.m. Well, about 3:05 here in the UK. Sunshine and blue skies. That's always nice. A nice thing to see when you look out the window. I hope you are well, and I hope you're ready for the School's Out Show. An hour of simple, pure fun and great tunes, like what you just heard by Robert Plant, or like what we're about to hear right now by Ledger.

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1: That is true. Thank you, Jojo. Jojo, who was on this morning, doing, what was it? 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Today is, of course, a Thursday. Wednesdays, Bob Goody. And tomorrow, it will be Dan Rouse, it being a Friday, of course. But this right here is the Schools Out Show. Every weekday, I bring you this show 3 till 4 p.m. having some simple, pure fun, because, you know, sometimes life gets a bit complicated and sometimes it's good to keep things simple, you know. And what better way than just to take an hour, listen to some great music, and, you know, just chill out a little bit perhaps. Perhaps you're going to be doing some jobs. We'll keep you company in the background. So, yes, plenty to look forward to. Of course, great music. And we're going to have the Schools Out soundtrack as usual, where we promote the evening show, which will be taking place on the same day. So we'll get into that tune a little bit later on, but I won't give it away, not just yet, but plenty of great music to enjoy throughout this show. And of course, we'll be keeping you company all the way till 4 p.m. and it being a Thursday, and to be on the Get Your Home show, looking forward to that later on. But it is the Schools Out show right now. Almost forgot, want to say thank you to Nathan Thomas, who was keeping his company on the late lunch show. But shall we have right now a track by Beverly Knight?

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1: Thank you, Bob Goody. Well, yep, that is social media for you there. I hope you are having a good day this Thursday. My day's not been too bad, I would say, actually. Been staying on track, I think, getting done what I need to get done, which is always a good thing, and actually was able to go for a run, which was actually quite nice. You know, perhaps get a bit of headspace, just do something a bit more kind of bit simpler, something that doesn't really require much brain power, just going for a run. I enjoy runs. Not everyone's cup of tea, I would understand. You might think it's a bit odd to want to deliberately do running. I know some people who would definitely agree with that. I enjoy running. It works for me. It's, you know, it's just a nice thing to do. But yes, did some running. That was good. I got some fresh air, which I think that's the main thing, getting some fresh air, getting out. That's the most enjoyable part of it. And yeah, able to do that. And it's quite nice and sunny, actually. So that was really nice. So my day is going all right, I would say. And seems to be on track for Friday, finishing on Friday, all the things on track at the moment. Hopefully, same for you. But, you know, sometimes you don't know how things are going to go. But at the moment, so far, so good. Hopefully, it will stay that way. But we've got lots of great music to cheer you up, whatever state of mind you might be in. This next one, actually, I can't quite remember what it sounds like as a song goes, by Primal Scream, Moving On Up.

0: A great bit of Ollie Mursby there. Stop Trying to Change Me was the name of that one. Hope you enjoyed that. On this, the School's Out show, it is once again a sunny day. Summer is really holding on this year. It's come as a bit of a surprise. Still no leaves falling down. But there you go. I hope your day is going well. It right now is the School's Out show at about 3:30. And after 3:30, of course, we do the School's Out soundtrack. This is where we promote the show, which will be taking place on the same day. And you see, there's always a show happening from 7 till 9pm. And tonight, that will be 90s tunes. So we're going to get into the School's Out soundtrack right after these announcements.
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0: Well, actually, thank you, Andy Brown, for pointing that out to us. But actually, Andy Brown will be doing 90s tunes tonight, as usual, at 7 till 9pm, Andy Brown on 90s tunes, giving us a great hour, 2 hours of music from the decade of the 90s. It's a great decade for music, great era. And yeah, Andy Brown has been bringing for about 3 years now, actually, has been bringing for us 2 hours of 90s music every Thursday from 7 till 9pm. Now, the time has actually varied ever so slightly over the years. But at the moment, 7 till 9pm, you can get 2 hours of great 90s music. Highly recommend it. And of course, lots of fun features by Andy Brown. Can't recommend it enough. That show, 7 till 9pm tonight. Definitely want to tune into that for a great mix of 90s music. If you want to go back down memory lane, want to find out more about the 90s, can't really remember what it was all about, want to find out what the 90s were like, listen to that show. As I say, highly recommend it. And many great fun features. Now, on the School's Out soundtrack, we like to promote the show by playing a tune from that genre or era which this show will be about. And tonight it's 90s music, so we've got a track from the 1990s. I think it's 1990s, although no, it's saying it's not 90s, even though I took it from the 90s category. That is annoying. So we shall have to try and work. Oh no, is it 90s? Oh no, the system's just being slow. I think it's a 90s track. Anyways, that was annoying. We have a tune for you by Alicia's Attic, which I believe was a sister duo, two sisters who made up this little duo. Out of These Clouds is the name of this one. And I always think of the 90s for indie, alternative, that kind of genre of music, alternative sounds coming from the 90s. And this is one of those. We've categorized it as indie alternative. And it's a great tune by a great duo, actually. Alicia's Attic, Out of These Clouds.

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1: Thank you, Jojo. Yes, Pure Sounds here on Pure 24/7 Radio. And that is what you've just been hearing. A great song by Samantha Mumba, Till the Night Becomes the Day. That was a great song. And it's now given me the year on that song by Alicia's Attic. For some reason, it just wasn't catching up, which it isn't doing now. But it was 1998, I remember. Yes, Alicia's Attic, that song there was 1998, Out of These Clouds. It was a really good song. Hope you enjoyed that. It was a duo, actually, I think. A duo, both sisters, a sister duo, actually. And I quite like bands like that. For instance, you've got The Corns, that was a sibling kind of duo. I do enjoy bands like that, where it's sort of a very much a family kind of duo or a family band. I do like that. Always quite enjoyable. I hope you are enjoying the music. We have still got time for some great tunes all the way until 4 p.m. when it will be Andy B, as a matter of fact, on the Get Your Home Show. He's going to be getting us home today. As it is a Thursday, he's doing Tuesdays and Thursdays at the moment, and also Mondays when it comes to covering the Get Your Home Show for someone who was originally covering for him. That's kind of amusing. But yes, Andy B will be on the Get Your Home Show later on from 4 till 7 p.m., all things being the same. And then from 7 till 9 p.m., you've got 90s tunes, which is why we played Alicia's Attic to promote that show. Highly recommend you tune into that. 7 till 9 p.m. tonight for 2 hours of great 90s music and great fun for features and company from Andy Brown. It's a really awesome show. Highly recommend it. But shall we have right now a track by Heidi Range? This one is called Sometimes.

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1: Thank you, Katie Mack. Yes, that's WhatsApp for you. Very descriptive on how you can get to the WhatsApp. There are many different ways to get in touch. 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And then it will be time for the Get Your Home Show from 4 till 7pm. As I say, God willing, all things being the same, it's going to be Andy B a little bit after 4 with the Get Your Home Show. 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Andy B is the professional of the Get Your Home Show. Other presenters have been covering, been doing a great job. I'm actually one of the people who's been doing the Get Your Home Show, not trying to toot my own horn or anything, but I have been doing the Get Your Home Show. I think I've done a fairly good job. JoJo's actually done a couple of Get Your Home Shows and she's done an excellent job of getting us home in a JoJo style, but you can look forward to the Andy B style Get Your Home Show as we know and love from 4 all the way until 7pm. So yes, lots to look forward to throughout the rest of the day, but plenty to enjoy in this final part of the Schools Out Show. Now actually, looking at the three tunes we got left on the Schools Out Show, we have three absolutely epic tracks. Now here is our, I don't actually know what the word is. I know what, you know, you got your penultimate tune, your final tune, but I don't know what the word would be for this one. This is our penultimate tune, before the penultimate tune, really. We've got Status Quo, Jam Side Down.

I just love that song. It's such a fun kind of, this is the kind of song that brings a smile to your face. And I think we need songs like that sometimes. Life can get a bit down sometimes. So it's good to, you know, have a laugh sometimes. Listen to something that brings a smile to your face. That was definitely one of them. And that leaves us enough time for one more song. It'll be by ZZ Top, Tube Snake Boogie. That'll take us on into the hourly news at 4 and on into the Get Your Home show. Stay tuned. Andy B after 4. And don't forget about Andy Brown after 7. At 7 p.m. tonight, I'll be back on air tomorrow. Same time, same place, 3 till 4 p.m. God willing, on the Schools Out show. Thank you for joining me today. I will talk to you soon.

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1: From the Pure 24/7 News Hub, this is Peter reporting. Hundreds of prisoners released early from English and Welsh jails. Passengers and crew foil co-pilot attack on Fly Dubai flight to Israel. Tennessee death row inmate survives failed execution attempt. Gunmen fire upon passenger bus in western Syria. And wildlife flourishes on HS2 created chalk grasslands in the Chilterns. Hundreds of prisoners released early from English and Welsh jails. Around 700 prisoners in England and Wales were released on Thursday under a new early release scheme intended to ease overcrowding. Eligible offenders serving shorter sentences are leaving after serving one-third of their terms. Further waves are planned through 2027, with serious offences such as murder and rape excluded. Officials said that a measure was required as prison capacity neared its limit. Passengers and crew foil co-pilot attack on Fly Dubai flight to Israel. A Fly Dubai flight from Dubai to Tel Aviv diverted to Saudi Arabia after the co-pilot stabbed the captain and attempted to crash the plane. The aircraft lost thousands of feet in altitude before passengers and crew were able to overpower the attacker. The injured Indian pilot helped open the cockpit door, enabling control to be regained. All passengers later reached Israel safely on a replacement flight. The co-pilot, identified as an Omani national, is in custody while the motive is investigated. Tennessee death row inmate survived.

0: endangering four others. The victims were reported to be employees travelling on the vehicles. Authorities have not yet identified the attackers or confirmed a motive. The incident adds to regional insecurity. And in other news, wildlife flourishes on HS2 created chalk grasslands in the Chilterns. In the UK, a 127-hectare chalk grassland created alongside the HS2 route in the Chilterns is already attracting rare wildlife. Built using excavated tunnel chalk on former wheat fields, the Colne Valley Western Slopes site features meadows, ponds and flowering plants. Species including hedgehog clover, last recorded in Hertfordshire in 1878, water voles, orchards, butterflies and skylarks have colonised the area. Public footpaths are also expected to open within 18 months. This was the news brought to you by pure247newshub.com.
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1: Well, hello, you've heard Steve, the band Steve, yes, Queen, the Libertines and Skillet, and it's only just gone 4:15. 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It's just awesomeness, really. Quite frankly, just pure, absolute awesomeness.

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1: Now, I asked my presenters group, what could possibly go wrong with me back on the radio again? To which Mr. Dan Rouse of Pure Brunch and Winter Week Worship fame said, well, I was trying to get his exact words. He just said, what could go wrong? Ooh, no, don't answer that. Oops, I did it again. So in honour of Dan and a little bit of humour this afternoon, which is always appreciated,

0: Brittany, before you go, there's something I want you to have.
1: Oh, it's beautiful. But wait a minute, isn't this...
0: Yeah, yes it is.
1: But I thought the old lady dropped it into the ocean in the air.
0: Well, baby, I went down and got it for you.

0: Sam.
1: Britney Spears, Oops, I Did It Again. I thought I'd play that in honour of Dan, who said, Oops, I Did It Again, on the presenters group, because let's just be honest, I'll get that out of the way now. And then when I do make a mistake at some point in the next 10 years, I've already covered my bases and I've played my song just in cases.

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1: Now, a week on Friday, we'll be in that there London town doing the Christians in Media Conference. We're covering the conference. There's an amazing array of people who are going to be there for the day. But we'll be doing our usual live radio interviews, all that sort of stuff from the venue, Sky Group HQ in London. Joe is going to be the designated driver for that one. So we're going down the day before, staying in the hotel, because I don't think my recovery from stroke will thank me very much if I have to do a 10-hour round trip in the same day as a 10-hour day. So we'll take it over 2 days, slow things down a little bit, but that'll be fine. I have to say, I was very impressed with Premier Inn. I'm happy to name them because they've done a really good job. We rang up because we've never had to book a hotel based on accessibility before. That's very new. But they were phenomenal, and they've given us the room we needed. Stephen is next door because he's one of my carers for this moment. So honestly, I was genuinely surprised at not just the fact they were good. You expect that from a big company. It was how much they wanted to help. In a world of troubling times, a company that actually wants to help you, that's kind of something else, isn't it? Anyway, very happy with that. So we're going down to London next Thursday, staying over to Friday, week Friday, for the Christians in Media Engage 2026 conference. And just by the way, I've got an interview this afternoon with none other than Lani, who is from Christians in Media, telling us about the conference and what you can expect. That'll be coming just after, Nathan, is that 5 or 6 today? I can't remember. Just after 5 o'clock, so about half an hour or so. Right, let me hit some more music. Looking forward to that. It's my first interview on my show for absolutely ages, like almost 3 months. No, I've had a few interviews in between. Bit hazy on who that was. No, I interviewed LZ7, Linz West. Music we just played. Yes, I interviewed him a while back. My brain otherwise has gaps in its memory. Oh well.

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1: Before I press on, here's what's coming up on today's show. We've got an interview with Lani from Christians in Media coming up just after 5 o'clock to tell us more about the Engage 2026 conference. A week on Friday, we will be there, myself, Stephen D, and also Jojo for the day. Looking forward to that a lot, but Lani will tell us more just after five. Also coming up on today's show, we've got national days, we've got birthdays, days that interesting things happened. I wonder what we can call that. Anyway, days that stuff happened that's sort of interesting from history. You can be interested or disinterested, but I'm interested. So that's coming up as well as the Showstopper Challenge. And of course, 3 for 3 after 6.
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Very excited to be speaking with Lani from Christians in Media just after 5 o'clock to tell us more about the Engage 2026 conference. I've been looking at the lineup recently. My word, there's a plethora, an amazing group of people on the panel. They'll be talking, represented there. We will, of course, Pure 247 Radio and Pure Men's Mag, Pure Media Family will be there under the Pure Media Family banner, doing some live radio interviews, the usual stuff. Looking forward to that.

0: Kaiser Chiefs, of course, with Ruby. Yes, that's that one. The title of the song is a bit shorter, but anyway, hello, Andy B here on the Get Your Home Show from 4 till 7 every weekday, Monday through Friday. Myself or Jojo at the moment will be doing this show for you, keeping you company, playing some great music like that. And the Red Hot Chili Peppers, you should come up in a moment. So, let me do this.
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0: Because after the news at 5, I'll be chatting with Lani from Christians in Media to find out more about the Engage 2026 conference happening a week on Friday. We'll be there, myself, Stephen D, Jojo, all on site with an amazing group of people. Met many of them last year. Had an absolute blast. Loved meeting the folks there. We'll be doing live radio for you, bringing you a flavour of the festival, the conference. Also, some interviews with various folk, if they're not stuffing their faces with sandwiches, as happened last year. That's fine. They want to eat. That's okay. We will be there. So, right. I need to make something of an alteration because, can you just sort out? So a bit shorter would be very helpful. Maybe 3 minutes. Otherwise, I'm going to run out of time. We'll play Red Hot Chili Peppers later. I'm going to have to do something else in a moment because otherwise I'll run out of time. Right, I've just moved that song down. So, 3 minutes, mate, Nathan, will be really great. So hopefully you're having a good day wherever you are. If you want to get in touch, you can let me know how your day's going. We've got national days and birthdays coming up as well later. 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That is the email address you will need to speak to any of the presenters, get in touch with the station. 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

From the Pure 24/7 News Hub, this is Peter reporting. Hundreds of prisoners released early from English and Welsh jails. Passengers and crew foil co-pilot attack on Fly Dubai flight to Israel. Tennessee death row inmate survives failed execution attempt. Gunmen fire upon passenger bus in western Syria. And wildlife flourishes on HS2 created chalk grasslands in the Chilterns. Hundreds of prisoners released early from English and Welsh jails. Around 700 prisoners in England and Wales were released on Thursday under a new early release scheme intended to ease overcrowding. Eligible offenders serving shorter sentences are leaving after serving one-third of their terms. Further waves are planned through 2027, with serious offences such as murder and rape excluded. Officials said that a measure was required as prison capacity neared its limit. Passengers and crew foil co-pilot attack on Fly Dubai flight to Israel. A Fly Dubai flight from Dubai to Tel Aviv diverted to Saudi Arabia after the co-pilot stabbed the captain and attempted to crash the plane. The aircraft lost thousands of feet in altitude before passengers and crew were able to overpower the attacker. The injured Indian pilot helped open the cockpit door, enabling control to be regained. All passengers later reached Israel safely on a replacement flight. The co-pilot, identified as an Omani national, is in custody while the motive is investigated. Tennessee death row inmate survives failed execution attempt. Tennessee officials were unable to carry out the execution of Christy Pike after two doses of lethal injection drugs were administered. The 50-year-old inmate, convicted of a 1995 murder, remained alive and was transferred to hospital. She would have been the first woman executed in the state in more than two centuries. Governor Bill Lee ordered an independent review of the procedure and postponed the remaining scheduled execution for the year. Gunmen fire upon passenger bus in western Syria. Gunmen opened fire on a passenger bus near the Masaf Bridge in Homs province, western Syria, killing at least seven people and injuring four others. The victims were reported to be employees travelling on the vehicles. Authorities have not yet identified the attackers or confirmed a motive. The incident adds to regional insecurity. And in other news, wildlife flourishes on HS2 created chalk grass.

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0: I am joined today by Lani. Hello, Lani.
1: Hello.
0: Now, we spoke a while ago, but today we're going to be speaking about the Christians in Media Conference at Sky Group not very long away at all. Let's start with the obvious one. What's Christians in Media, for starters?
1: Christians in Media is a network that is designed to gather, pray for, and inspire Christians across the media. So it has a really broad spectrum. It could be anyone from someone who has a blog or a podcast, through to professionals in mainstream national media, and everything in between. So it's everyone who has some kind of a public voice, and whatever influence that may be. So we have gatherings, various different types of gatherings, and then we take opportunities where we can to make sure we're praying for the media across our nation, those who are in the media, specifically the Christians who are within the media. And hopefully also we try and resource all of those Christians across the media with partly with some of our own stuff, but also with what each other is doing, so that we are aware of what God is doing across the media. So they're the kind of key priorities in the network.
0: Okay, so that's Christians in Media. The Christian Media Conference, which is held at Sky Group in London, in association with Christians at Sky. How did that come about?
1: So we did conferences and sort of services on and off quite a few years ago. But in recent years, particularly post-COVID, we realized the importance once again, as many, many organizations did, of being in person together. And so the Engage conference, which is on the 9th of October at Sky, is an excuse to do that. It's a reason to gather together, to listen to people who have something really inspiring and wise to say, and have fellowship together, be together in a room. It's going to be following on from last year's theme, so there is some kind of a narrative that goes across it. And it is an absolute joy to work with Christians at Sky. They are a Christian group within Sky, so almost like the Christian Union of Sky, if you will, if that's how you think about things. And they are a fabulous group, and they are facilitating us. They are hosting us. They're a fab group just to work with, just as human beings. But also they have this wonderful campus that we are able to meet on. So that's a joy. So yes, we're doing it in partnership with Christians at Sky and with Cova International, in partnership with Cova International this year. So we've got some great partners.
0: We love Cova, hosts of people who have got us the chosen onto the TV. Now, Christians at Sky, I was chatting with one of the guys last year who was helping us to get in to do the radio, connect us to the internet and all that sort of stuff.

0: Yeah, and it was just lovely. They're just such a nice bunch of people.
1: They really are. It's one of those things, I have to say. I mean, I've run events for decades now, but working with, firstly, the actual team within Christians at Sky, they're just so efficient, capable, easy. They make things simple. Yeah. But it's, you know, really quite wonderful when you turn up to a venue and you have quite complicated tech in some cases. And we're hoping to have someone live, but from America, for one of our sessions next week. And it's just beautiful when you turn up and the tech just works. So I don't take that for granted.
0: No, not at all. Normally we turn up, well, here's the Wi-Fi, we think.
1: Yeah.
0: What do you mean,
1: that
0: think?
1: Is not the case.
0: No, not at all. It was amazing. There was a whole thing ready for us to just plug into and do live radio, because we'll be doing live radio from the day, chatting to some of the delegates during the breaks and stuff. That'd be really cool. So yeah, we'll be just reporting live, which is good fun. Last year was just, I don't know, it was such a highlight. When this year came up, it was like, we want to get there somehow. So for me, this is my first trip since a stroke to get out of the house to come. Mm-hmm. It's like, what an event to come to, because there are so many people in the room who do the same sort of stuff that we do, who do similar stuff, who do completely different stuff. Either way, it's amazing.
1: It is. It's one of the nicest things about Engage, actually, is exactly what you just said, of the variety of people who are there. So we do have, I mean, this year, the lineup is incredible. And there are speakers from mainstream media, from Christian media, and theologians in there as well. So wow. There's a real good mix. But the people in the room, the people who are attending, is also a wonderful mix, because you've got people who are in communications within charities, maybe, and so they're the PR and comms teams from charities. You've got people who are working in mainstream or Christian media. You've also got people who are just in some way connected with the media, or wanting to improve their voice, or wanting to know how to engage with the media and share stories well and build a Christian narrative across our media. So it's a really great mix.
0: And without saying anything I shouldn't do, this has inspired another event we've also been invited to somewhere else in the UK, not in media at all, but they were inspired in part by what you're doing, and I was able to connect them back into you because they got hold of us, and it's just encouraging to see this has sparked in some way something else, a different area of society in the UK where they want to gather as Christians. And I just said, well, do what Christians in media do. This is awesome.
1: It's not what only story, actually, the one that you're talking about. There's a few examples where people have seen what we're doing, or seen what Christians at Sky are doing, and said, this is what I want to be doing. I want to have a Christian workplace group. I want to gather Christians in my place of work, particularly if I work in a non-Christian environment. So Christians at Sky, they obviously work at Sky, but they have formed their own group within that as part of their multicultural network. And so other organizations have looked at that and gone, we could actually do that. We could gather Christians within our group. We could have Bible study and prayer together at work. You know, crazy idea. Could we actually bring our faith into work? So that has inspired people as well as the content.
0: Oh, that's really cool. But this is the thing, when you do stuff that's this good, it tends to inspire other people. Either, they're nicking the idea, well, maybe, or it's inspiring others, which is what I tend to think, and people see what we do and take some of the ideas, and it's like, it's fine, great, I don't own this idea, but if we can inspire you to better and to greater things, then that's half the battle.
1: Oh, I'm definitely not precious about our format or our people or anything else. I will happily share with the world as long as it's pointing people to Jesus.
0: Amen to that. We're exactly the same. Right. We are looking forward to being there so much, just to meet people. Some people we met last year who I'm looking forward to seeing again, just to say hello. This is somebody else who is in media like we are, and is trying to do the best they can within what their faith is to them, within the context they are. And this is the thing that I was really encouraged about last year. I mean, we work, I suppose, as a Christian organization, I guess, but we're not overtly Christian. We never tried to be. And yet what we're trying to do is the same thing as so many people. How does my faith impact what I do, the what of me? What where does the faith fit into that? And having others that have gone before you or are doing the same sort of stuff or similar kind of area, it's so encouraging.
1: The principle can be quite hard of how do I bring my faith into everything I do. And, you know, the Bible is quite clear. Pray in all circumstances. Be thankful in all circumstances. The faith gets woven throughout our day. Mm. It should absolutely not be left at the door when you enter a workplace and then sort of picked up either on your way home or on a Sunday. But that can be quite difficult, especially if you're not in a Christian environment. And so just having people who can do that together. I remember vividly last year, one of our speakers saying they felt able to go and represent Christianity in their place of work because they knew they had this body of people, Christians in media, behind them who could encourage them, challenge them, check in. How did that meeting go? How are you able to stick up for your values here? And having that network is critical. We're not meant to do life alone. We can't do it alone. We are the body of Christ, not just single Christians. And so having a network like this or having a group within a place of work really helps you to bring faith into work and be all that you are created to be at all times. Yeah, it's a huge encouragement.
0: I was inspired recently by a bit of the Bible, Hebrews 12, 1 to 3. It talks about running the race. That's what that is mostly associated with. But there's another part of it, which is what's been inspiring me recently, which is we're surrounded by a great cloud of witnesses. Now, in the Bible, in Hebrews 12, it's talking about those that have gone before us in the faith who have done things that inspire us. But that cloud of witnesses thing, that in the last few weeks has just been inspiring me so much because there are people who cheer us on. And it was the encouragement of being encouraged. And encouraging others. And that's what Christians in Media do, because in that room are gathered a whole bunch of people who are trying to do something of life with faith within the realm of media, which is a huge paintbrush to say media. I mean, what is that? But it's just so many people in there. And what I found last year was encouragement from people who had done something vaguely similar or whatever to what we're doing. And it's just knowing that somebody else is doing something in itself and of itself. That's encouraging.
1: It is. It makes you feel a lot less alone.
0: Yeah.
1: And if someone's gone before, paved the way, had a conversation, can give you some advice, some wisdom on those kind of things, it's a great thing to have. But it's also really encouraging to see people actually doing something, standing up for something, not sitting passively. And that's one of the biggest things with the media. Media is not passive.
0: Nope.
1: It's probably the least passive profession because it has to have this public voice. It has to take a stance on something. Right. It has to try and bring news and truth. And for Christians, hope, light, and the other things along with it. But if you actually see people who are out there in the world doing the stuff, it gives you this little sort of spark of hope. I could do that too. I could be part of that. I wouldn't be doing it alone. These people are doing it too.
0: Yeah.
1: So knowing you're not alone is really important.
0: Very much so. If people are thinking, oh, I want to come to that, is there a website they can come to?
1: Yes, there is. You can just go to christiansinmedia.co.uk/engage26. And that has all of the details about the event. It has the theme that we're going to be exploring this year. It has all of our speakers, and you can book your tickets directly on the website.
0: Cool. Sky Group near London. It's an amazing venue. The campus was phenomenal. The room was great. The staff are so accommodating and encouraging. I would personally say get yourself there. If you think, is this media? Probably. If you're making something, it's probably media. That's about as broad as it gets. But get yourself along to Christians in Media Conference, Engage 26. We'll be very good. We'll be there and you'll be there and lots of other people, all encouraging one another in doing faith in some way within the realm of media, which is huge. But I'm looking forward to it. It's so exciting for me. It's my first time out of the house since my stroke, so I'm looking forward to being there because it's going to be like a carnival for me. All those people.
1: Looking forward to having you, Andy.
0: Thank you. I'm looking forward to being there. It'll be fun. So we're looking forward to it. Engage 26, Christians in Media. Lani, thank you. Most appreciated.
1: Always my pleasure.
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do like myself a bit of Bryan Adams. I like his tunes quite a bit. Also, that man had a Land Rover Defender. Yes, he did. In Canada. Mm-hmm. Now, we are moving on. We've chatting to Lani earlier from Christians in Media about the Engage 26 conference coming up a week on Friday. That'll be a week tomorrow. But now, for something, well,

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1: Do you remember watching the film Mamma Mia? It was a collection of, I don't know, a bunch of misfits that just perfectly worked together as actors and actresses. Amazing music, of course, from ABBA as the band. One of my favourite things was watching the making of the film and seeing the actors and the actresses learning to sing the songs, performing, recording at such a high standard. And sometimes you forget that the people on the screen in front of you, they can do more than just act, because they're immensely talented singers too, fairly often it seems, or at least they're willing to give it a go, which is maybe half the battle.

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1: From the Pure 24/7 News Hub, this is Peter reporting. Hundreds of prisoners released early from English and Welsh jails. Passengers and crew foil co-pilot attack on Fly Dubai flight to Israel. Tennessee death row inmate survives failed execution attempt. Gunmen fire upon passenger bus in western Syria. And wildlife flourishes on HS2 created chalk grasslands in the Chilterns. Hundreds of prisoners released early from English and Welsh jails. Around 700 prisoners in England and Wales were released on Thursday under a new early release scheme intended to ease overcrowding. Eligible offenders serving shorter sentences are leaving after serving one-third of their terms. Further waves are planned through 2027, with serious offences such as murder and rape excluded. Officials said that a measure was required as prison capacity neared its limit. Passengers and crew foil co-pilot attack on Fly Dubai flight to Israel. A Fly Dubai flight from Dubai to Tel Aviv diverted to Saudi Arabia after the co-pilot stabbed the captain and attempted to crash the plane. The aircraft lost thousands of feet in altitude before passengers and crew were able to overpower the attacker. The injured Indian pilot helped open the cockpit door, enabling control to be regained. All passengers later reached Israel safely on a replacement flight. The co-pilot, identified as an Omani national, is in custody while the motive is investigated. Tennessee death row inmate survives failed execution attempt. Tennessee officials were unable to carry out the execution of Christy Pike after two doses of lethal injection drugs were administered. The 50-year-old inmate, convicted of a 1995 murder, remained alive and was transferred to hospital. She would have been the first woman executed in the state in more than two centuries. Governor Bill Lee ordered an independent review of the procedure and postponed the remaining scheduled execution for the year. Gunmen fire upon passenger bus in western Syria. Gunmen opened fire on a passenger bus near the Masaf Bridge in Homs province, western Syria, killing at least seven people and injuring four others. The victims were reported to be employees travelling on the vehicles. Authorities have not yet identified the attackers or confirmed a motive. The incident adds to regional insecurity. And in other news, wildlife flourishes on HS2 created chalk grasslands in the Chilterns. In the UK, a 127-hectare chalk grassland created alongside the HS2 route in the Chilterns is already attracting rare wildlife. Built using excavated tunnel chalk on former wheat fields, the Colne Valley Western Slopes site features meadows, ponds and flowering plants. Species including hedgehog clover, last recorded in Hertfordshire in 1878, water voles, orchards, butterflies and skylarks have colonised the area. Public footpaths are also expected to open within 18 months. This was the news brought to you by pure247newshub.com.

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1: It absolutely is. And it's now gone past 6 o'clock, which means I am delighted to introduce you to your 3 for 3 after 6 today. This little feature is one of my favourites. I choose 3 songs. They have to start with the same first letter for the artist. That's a rule. And it has come from the same genre, category or decade. Today, I've gone for the letter G from the rock category. So, in reverse order, here we go. We've got Gary Wright, Glass B and Guns N' Roses.

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1: And there you have your 3 for 3 after 6 today. 3 songs from the same genre, category or decade, all starting with an artist with the same first letter. And today we had Guns N' Roses, Knocking on Heaven's Door. And then we moved on to Taking Ground by Glasby, good mate of mine. We then moved on to Gary Wright with Dreamweaver, that of course was also used in the film Wayne's World. So, 3 for 3 after 6. We'll do it again tomorrow.

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0: Sarah Jones, One Flight Down, here on the Get Your Home Show, only on Pure 24/7 Radio. We've also had, just flicking at my list here, Fleetwood Mac was on again today, we played that yesterday. Matthew West, we've had Gary Wright, Glasby, and Guns N' Roses. That was 3 for 3 after 6. And we've still got a Showstopper Challenge to come at the end of today's show. And we've got National Days and Birthdays coming up. Well, next, to be honest, we'll do that in a moment.
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0: We're going to move on to national days and birthdays now. Birthdays. So today we have Walter Matthau. Never know quite how to say his name. Walter Matthau. He is, let me see, 106. That's not right. That's bad math, that. 1920 to 2000. He would have been 86. Right, we've got other birthdays. I've lost myself now. Rupert Friend. He was apparently in Pride and Prejudice, although I can't quite think who he was. Mr. Wickham. He played Mr. Wickham in Pride and Prejudice. The man we all hated. I thought, don't trust him. Anyway, Mr. Wickham in Pride and Prejudice. Rupert Friend, 45 years old today. That seems young, doesn't it? We'll do more birthdays, actually. I've got a few more. Jimmy Carter, who was alive from 1924 to 2024, the 39th president of the United States, 100 years old at his death. There you go. Henry III, you can do the maths for me, 1207 to 1272. Yes, of course, King of England, back in the olden days.
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Moving on to some national days, we've also got On This Day in History. Now, in 1968, St Pancras train station was opened and overnight became, it was the largest single-span roof in the world at the time. Kind of cool. The terminus remains one of Britain's great railway buildings. Yes, it is. Quite cool. Not been there myself, but I've heard of that one before. International Coffee Day and World Vegetarian Day. Now, depending on how you swing on that one, Vegetarian Day, if you're a vegetarian, fair enough. World Vegetarian Day, I suppose you could celebrate it with a coffee because ultimately coffee is some vegetable. Sorry, it's an animal, it's a plant, isn't it? It's a vegetable, really, kind of. I suppose. I don't know, what is coffee? Anyway, apart from it, it tastes very good. That's what we want to know about coffee. National Days, so we've got a public holiday in China. We've got Independence Day in Nigeria and Independence Day in Cyprus. Also Tuvalu and Palau. Interesting. Same day, Independence Day in four countries. Who knew?

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Now we're going to move on to the Showstopper Challenge. 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That's the email address you will require. You can also use a message function built right into our free-to-download app, which you can get that app downloaded from either Google or Apple, depending on which phone you're using. Yes, indeed. So, or just let me know which of the two artists I will provide for you that you would like to finish today's show. I've got two. You just tell me who you want to finish. They're actually the same length. That's how I chose them tonight. It's always very random. The Showstopper Challenge winner will be the first email I receive with a name that I recognise from the two choices I'll give you. You get a shout out around the world. It's that simple. Are you ready? Then let us begin. Don't know why the doorbell. Can't answer that one. Right, so Showstopper Challenge choices. Let me know only. 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Would you like Pink or Taron Egerton to finish my show tonight for the Showstopper Challenge? Yes, Pink or Taron Egerton for the Showstopper Challenge tonight.

Hello, Andy B here. We do have a winner for made a bit of a boo-boo. I've closed the wrong bit of my computer. Hang on a minute. Just talk amongst yourselves. I thought I'd played, I did it again by Britney Spears for my accent of the day. That's now happened. Which is interesting. So anyway, we do have a winner for the Showstopper Challenge tonight. Thank you, Nathan, for stepping in. Don't close the wrong tab down on the computer, otherwise it doesn't work. Right. I have coming up for you. Well done to you, Peter. You're the one that got the first choice in. Pink is his choice, which means that Taron Egerton will start my show on Tuesday, because of course the Get Your Home Show runs Monday, Tuesday, Wednesday, Thursday and Friday. Joe is currently filling in for me on a Monday, Wednesday and Friday whilst I sort of have a back to return thing, I suppose is one way of putting it. I will tell you more next week about my walking, because I've now got a walking frame. My physio wants to try and kill me, I think, with the even more walking than I've been doing. Actually, she's very good. She's also very positive about the progress I've made, as are the other physios and stroke nurses who have been very pleased with my progress. That makes me very happy. Right, coming up tonight is 90s Tunes with Andy Brown from 7 through to 9. For the last time with Andy Brown, because he's having to step out a little bit, just because he needs to look after himself and his family, so he'll be stepping out. 90s Tunes will continue. Saturday Breakfast will be Peter moving forwards. Hopefully, God willing, Andy will get himself sorted, a bit more healthy, and then we'll love to see him back on the road if we can. But 90s Tunes will continue. Thank you for joining me today. This is Andy B on the Get Your Home Show signing off until next Tuesday when I'm back on. Don't forget, a week tomorrow we'll be in London at the Christians in Media Conference at Sky Group HQ. Myself, Stephen D and Jojo will be there for the day. Very much looking forward to that. Very excited, to be honest. My first trip out of the house on fast roads, not in an ambulance, with blue lights and sirens. That'll be quite nice, to be honest. Just Jojo driving our car nice and sedately along. A little different. It'll be a bit weird because I'll be in a wheelchair today, but we'll be fine. Right. Well done, Peter. You chose Pink. That's what's going to finish my show on the Showstopper Challenge. I'm back on Tuesday. Joe is back for this show tomorrow from 4 o'clock. For now, good night. God bless. Take care. I'll be back with more of the same nonsense on Tuesday next week. Joe with a little bit of refined professionalism. So tomorrow from 4, Andy Brown's 90s Tunes is up after the news.

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1: From the Pure 24/7 News Hub, this is Peter reporting. Hundreds of prisoners released early from English and Welsh jails. Passengers and crew foil co-pilot attack on Fly Dubai flight to Israel. Tennessee death row inmate survives failed execution attempt. Gunmen fire upon passenger bus in western Syria. And wildlife flourishes on HS2 created chalk grasslands in the Chilterns. Hundreds of prisoners released early from English and Welsh jails. Around 700 prisoners in England and Wales were released on Thursday under a new early release scheme intended to ease overcrowding. Eligible offenders serving shorter sentences are leaving after serving one-third of their terms. Further waves are planned through 2027, with serious offences such as murder and rape excluded. Officials said that a measure was required as prison capacity neared its limit. Passengers and crew foil co-pilot attack on Fly Dubai flight to Israel. A Fly Dubai flight from Dubai to Tel Aviv diverted to Saudi Arabia after the co-pilot stabbed the captain and attempted to crash the plane. The aircraft lost thousands of feet in altitude before passengers and crew were able to overpower the attacker. The injured Indian pilot helped open the cockpit door, enabling control to be regained. All passengers later reached Israel safely on a replacement flight. The co-pilot, identified as an Omani national, is in custody while the motive is investigated. Tennessee death row inmate survives failed execution attempt. Tennessee officials were unable to carry out the execution of Christy Pike after two doses of lethal injection drugs were administered. The 50-year-old inmate, convicted of a 1995 murder, remained alive and was transferred to hospital. She would have been the first woman executed in the state in more than two centuries. Governor Bill Lee ordered an independent review of the procedure and postponed the remaining scheduled execution for the year. Gunmen fire upon passenger bus in western Syria. Gunmen opened fire on a passenger bus near the Masaf Bridge in Homs province, western Syria, killing at least seven people and injuring four others. The victims were reported to be employees travelling on the vehicles. Authorities have not yet identified the attackers or confirmed a motive. The incident adds to regional insecurity. And in other news, wildlife flourishes on HS2-created chalk grasslands in the Chilterns. In the UK, a 127-hectare chalk grassland created alongside the HS2 route in the Chilterns is already attracting rare wildlife. Built using excavated tunnel chalk on former wheat fields, the Colne Valley Western Slopes site features meadows, ponds and flowering plants. Species including hedgehog clover, last recorded in Hertfordshire in 1878, water voles, orchards, butterflies and skylarks have colonised the area. Public footpaths are also expected to open within 18 months. This was the news brought to you by pure247newshub.com.
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3: 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I am Andy Brown, and this is, of course, 90 Tunes, where we're going to kick off tonight's show with Eternal.

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1: You certainly are, and a very good evening to you, and a welcome to tonight's show. This is 90s Tunes, where our motto is more music, only 90s, all pure, and I'm very glad you could join me tonight. I am Andy Brown. This is, of course, Pure 24/7 Radio, the pure choice. So we kicked off tonight's show with Someday by Eterna, which I hope you enjoyed, a bit of a chilled out tune. And then you've just heard, obviously, Wonderwall by Oasis, my signature Oasis track for this week, coming from their album What's the Story, Morning Glory, a track that probably needs no introduction. Thanks as ever go to the Get Your Home team. The Get Your Home show is on every single day of the week between 4 and 7pm, so they are doing exactly what it says on the tin. They are getting you home. So if you're heading home from work or school or college or something else, then I hope that they've kept you company today and indeed every day this week. Maybe it isn't your Get Your Home journey, maybe you're heading on out, because we are broadcasting not only 24 hours a day but across the globe. So maybe you are just getting up, maybe this is not your evening show at all, maybe it's your breakfast show, I don't know. But thanks go to that team, and thank you to you for joining us tonight. So coming up on tonight's show, we will of course be having our question of the week. I'll be setting you a brand new question for this week, looking forward to that one, and another true or false question as ever. We will also be doing Andy's Anthem, my favorite part of the show, where I will pick a particular tune that I just really like. It might be a huge hit, it might be an album track, it might be something in between. You'll have to stay tuned to find out what that is. I will be doing that later on in the show. So that's probably enough of an introduction from me tonight. We've got some great tunes coming up, including this one from Bon Jovi.

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1: We have Halo by Texas coming up for you shortly. But before we get to that on 90 Tune tonight, let's give you this week's question of the week. Let's review last week's question first, which went like this. The Tamagotchi virtual pet toy was originally released by Bandai in Japan in 1996. Is that true or is that false? The Tamagotchi virtual pet toy was originally released by the company Bandai in the country of Japan in the year 1996. Is that true or is that false? Well, the answer is in fact true. That is correct. That is when it was released. So I guess it would have taken a little bit of time to travel across the world, but that was quite phenomenal, wasn't it? I think you can still get Tamagotchis today, but do you know what? I never had one. I guess I was a bit old for them when I got to it, by the time it was 1996. But I don't know. I don't even know if my kids have had one. So I think it's still a very, very popular toy. So well done to you if you got that right. And I'm very sorry if you did not. Now, let's move on to a brand new question for this week. We're going to switch gears and we're going to think about music this week. So this week's question is as follows. The Nirvana song Smells Like Teen Spirit, the classic Nirvana song Smells Like Teen Spirit, featured a video where the extras were real life genuine fans of the band. Is that true or is that false? I'll say that for you again. The classic track Smells Like Teen Spirit by Nirvana, the music video for that track featured extras who are genuinely real life fans of the band. Is that true or is that false? 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That's of course our email address. 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And of course, hit the big orange button that says message the studio and tell me if you think this is true or false. 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So do reach out to us on there as well. So let me repeat the question for you. The video for the classic track Smells Like Teen Spirit by Nirvana featured extras who were real-life, genuine fans of the band. Is that true or is that false? Get in touch. Let me know your answer. And you may even get a shout-out on next week's show. Here is Halo by Texas.

0: All I Want. All I Want by The Lightning Seeds. Sorry, I hesitated there for a moment because I can hear birdsong. And I thought, is that coming through? Is that the end of the song? And it isn't. There's a bird sat outside my window singing its heart out. So that's a bit unusual, isn't it? There you go. But that was All I Want by The Lightning Seeds. That brings us to the midpoint in this first hour of the show. We're going to take a quick break for some messages and I'll be back shortly.
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0: It's time for Andy's Anthem.
1: It is indeed time for Andy's Anthem. It's my favourite part of the show. It's where I get to select a particular song from the 90s that I rather enjoy, and I will share it with you. It's either a really big hit or it's a lesser known album track. This week's song, I'm not sure if it's either, actually. I don't have the details here to tell you whether it was a big hit or not, but it's certainly a track that you will know and I hope love as well. I really enjoy it. It's one of my favourite tracks by this particular band. It was released in August of 1997 and came from this band's debut album called Word Gets Round. That is a bit of a clue. The song is all about reputations and how they take a long time to build up and yet take only seconds to destroy. And the song, I mean, it talks about, it's based on a real life scenario, actually, where the band, the village where this band comes from, there was a false accusation made against someone. It completely ruined their reputation, which is obviously a bit of a tragedy for them. If it was indeed a false accusation, then of course it would ruin their life, wouldn't it? Or it could do, depending on the nature of it. But that is what this song is all about. It's just talking about how it can take years to build up a reputation but only seconds to destroy one. This track was it really gave the band a lot of early momentum, and according to this, at least 35 different record labels were kind of in a bidding war to try to win this band over to their label. So yeah, it's a band you will certainly have heard of, because it is of course the Welsh based band Stereophonics. This is their track, A Thousand Trees. It takes one tree to make a thousand matches, but only one match to burn a thousand trees. That's the chorus of this song. A great, great tune it is, and I hope you enjoy hearing it. Again, it's my choice for this week's Andy's Anthem, A Thousand Trees by Stereophonics.

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1: This is, of course, Pure 24/7 Radio, everyone's cup of tea. Thank you for joining me this Thursday evening. I hope you've had a good day and a good week, and I'm glad you're spending a bit of time with us here tonight on 90s Tunes. Now, it's time for me to remind you of this week's question of the week, which goes like this. In the video for the classic track Smells Like Teen Spirit by Nirvana, the extras in the video were real-life, genuine fans of the band. Is that true or is that false? In the video for the classic track Smells Like Teen Spirit by Nirvana, the extras who featured in the video were real-life, genuine fans of the band. Is that true or is that false? 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But of course, while you're there, just hit that big orange button that says Message the Studio and tell me your answer to this one. In the video for the classic track Smells Like Teen Spirit by Nirvana, the extras who featured on the video were genuine real-life fans of the band. Is it true or is it false? Get in touch and let me know your answers. Everybody who gets it right may just get a shout out on next week's show. You never know. You'll have to tune in to find out. So that brings us now. I think we've got enough time for a trio of tracks. So I'm going to play a couple of songs now. I'm going to start with Even Better Than the Real Thing by U2. We're going to finish with Annie Lennox as well. And you'll have to see who pops up in the middle. Trio of tracks taking us to the end of this first hour of 90s Tunes on Pure 24/7 Radio.

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1: And with that trio of tracks, we've reached the end of the first hour of the show. You've just heard Even Better Than The Real Thing by U2. Then you heard It's Like That by Run DMC. Now that's the way it is. And of course, I've just played you Why by Annie Lennox. That concludes those trio of tracks. And as I say, we've reached the end of the first hour of 90s Tunes. There is a whole another 60 minutes to follow. So please don't go anywhere. Do not touch that dial. Right now, it's time for the latest news on Pure 24/7 Radio. And I'll be back on the other side of it.
2: From the Pure 24/7 News Hub, this is Peter reporting. Hundreds of prisoners released early from English and Welsh jails. Passengers and crew foil co-pilot attack on Fly Dubai flight to Israel. Tennessee death row inmate survives failed execution attempt. Gunmen fire upon passenger bus in western Syria. And wildlife flourishes on HS2 created chalk grasslands in the Chilterns. Hundreds of prisoners released early from English and Welsh jails. Around 700 prisoners in England and Wales released on Thursday under a new early release scheme intended to ease overcrowding. Eligible offenders serving shorter sentences are leaving after serving one-third of their terms. Further waves are planned through 2027, with serious offences such as murder and rape excluded. Officials said that a measure was required as prison capacity neared its limit. Passengers and crew foil co-pilot attack on Fly Dubai flight to Israel. A Fly Dubai flight from Dubai to Tel Aviv diverted to Saudi Arabia after the co-pilot stabbed the captain and attempted to crash the plane. The aircraft lost thousands of feet in altitude before passengers and crew were able to overpower the attacker. The injured Indian pilot helped open the cockpit door, enabling control to be regained. All passengers later reached Israel safely on a replacement flight. The co-pilot, identified as an Omani national, is in custody while the motive is investigated. Tennessee death row inmate survives failed execution attempt. Tennessee officials were unable to carry out the execution of Christy Pike after two doses of lethal injection drugs were administered. The 50-year-old inmate, convicted of a 1995 murder, remained alive and was transferred to hospital. She would have been the first woman executed in the state in more than two centuries. Governor Bill Lee ordered an independent review of the procedure and postponed the remaining schedule execution for the year. Gunmen fire upon passenger bus in western Syria. Gunmen opened fire on a passenger bus near the Masaf Bridge in Homs province, western Syria, killing at least seven people and injuring four others. The victims were reported to be employees travelling on the vehicles. Authorities have not yet identified the attackers or confirmed a motive. The incident adds to regional insecurity. And in other news, wildlife flourishes on HS2 created chalk grasslands in the Chilterns. In the UK, a 127-hectare chalk grassland created alongside the HS2 route in the Chilterns is already attracting rare wildlife. Built using excavated tunnel chalk on former wheat fields, the Colne Valley Western Slopes site features meadows, ponds and flowering plants. Species including hedgehog clover, last recorded in Hertfordshire in 1878, water voles, orchards, butterflies and skylarks have colonised the area. Public footpaths are also expected to open within 18 months. This was the news brought to you by Pure247NewsHub.com.
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1: You certainly are, and it is Thursday evening at just past 8 p.m. That makes this the second hour of 90s Tunes here with me, Andy Brown. We're going to kick off this hour with a track by The Cardigans. This is Love Fool.

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1: You certainly are. That was the voice of Katie Mack, one of our Pure Brunch presenters. You can catch Pure Brunch on a weekday morning from 10 a.m. Katie is often on a Monday. We do mix things around a little bit, but Katie's typically on a Monday, so please check out that show. If it's not Katie, it might be Jojo, it might be Dan, it might be Bob. There are a whole host of different hosts to that show, so do check that out every single weekday morning from 10 a.m. Now, we're not in a weekday morning. This is a weekday evening. You're listening to 90s Tunes here with me, Andy Brown, and we're into the second hour of tonight's show. We kicked off the hour with Lovefall by the Cardigans. Really enjoyed hearing that again. And then I've just played you one of my favourite Shed 7 tracks, Disco Down. I hope you enjoyed that one as well. We've got more great music to come tonight. I can see Lisa Stansfield coming up for you next, later on the hour. Yeah, we've got some good choices. I won't spoil the surprise. You'll have to stay tuned to find out what I am going to play. Coming up in this hour of the show, we will be doing our Bin Day Banger later on. That is the longer track that gives you the chance to get something done around your house. So yeah, have a think about a job that you've been putting off, maybe a chore, a task that you're thinking, oh, I don't want to do that, but we're here to support you through it. We're going to play you some good music to help you with that one. We're also going to be doing Name That Tune. I'm going to give you the first line from a song. I'm going to be asking you to tell me what song it is. We'll start that off in the next link and remind you of that throughout the show. And of course, we'll also be doing that newish feature I've been doing, which is one song, one movie and one news headline from the 90s. I haven't got a good title for that feature just yet, but it seems to be working, so we shall stick with that. Right, without further ado, I'm going to crack on with some more music. There's lots of good tunes to play tonight, including this next track, so I hope you enjoy it.

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1: 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So you're listening to Pure 24/7 Radio. I'm Andy Brown. I'm going to be with you for the rest of this hour. It's time now in 90s tunes to turn our attention to the feature which I call Name That Tune. I'm going to give you the first line from a song. I'm inviting you to tell me what song it is, and if you're very, very clever, to tell me who the artist is as well. This track comes from 1999. The first line from it goes like this. Every day I wake up and it's Sunday. I'll say that for you again. Every day I wake up and it's Sunday. What song is that and who is the band? If you think you know the answer, feel free to get in touch. Drop me an email, hello@pure247radio.org. That's hello@pure247radio.org. But as ever, we are just playing along for a bit of fun. So I will give you the answer at the end of the show before we close out today's 90s tune. So yeah, have a little go at that one. Have a little think about it over the next course of the rest of the show. And yeah, drop those emails in if you know. Every day I wake up and it's Sunday is the first line from which song, please. While we're here, why don't I remind you of this week's question of the week as well, because you'll need that same email address to get in touch. It goes like this. In the video for the classic Nirvana track Smells Like Teen Spirit, the extras featured in that video were all genuine real life fans of the band. Is that true or is that false? The video of the classic track Smells Like Teen Spirit by Nirvana featured extras who were real life genuine fans of the band. Is that true or is that false? Same email address to get your answers into, hello@pure247radio.org, and I will give you the answer on next week's show.

That was Get Down by Audio Adrenaline. That was a good lively tune, wasn't it? I hope you enjoyed that. We've got another fabulous tune coming up next with Electioneering by Radiohead. But before I play you that, it's time to do this week's feature where I look at a song, a movie and a news headline from a particular month in the 90s. This week I am travelling back to January 1994. Topping the charts that particular year and in that particular month was Hero by Mariah Carey. That was a big tune, wasn't it? Do you remember that? So yeah, early 94, Hero by Mariah Carey. That, you know, that album from that particular era by Mariah, that particular era by Mariah, it's a bit of a mouthful, isn't it? Was such a great album as well. So if you want to check that out, do that. But yeah, Hero was really around at that point. I think replaced by something like Bryan Adams, I think. But yes, that was the top song. One of the top movies around at the time was Mrs. Doubtfire. Now, Mrs. Doubtfire starred Robin Williams. Now, it featured it's kind of an interesting story. I think a guy breaks up from his wife and is restricted from seeing his kids, so he applies to be their nanny by dressing up as an old woman and acting the part, and so he pretends to be an old woman so he can spend more time with the children. Of course, I guess there's some funny bits, there's some bits that are kind of a bit heart-wrenching, aren't there? But so Mrs. Doubtfire, so I don't know, it was a good enough film for me. I don't know how people felt about it, but it was one of those movies, wasn't it? But classic Robin Williams, I was gonna say tune, but I mean classic Robin Williams movie for you there. So Hero by Mariah Carey, Mrs. Doubtfire was the movie, and in the news headlines, on the 14th of January 1994, a 6.7 magnitude earthquake hit Northridge in Los Angeles. And that was dozens of people were killed, and that was a really, really big earthquake, causing a lot of damage, and obviously a lot of people lost their lives in that one. So that was a headline that was topping the news stories, of course, at that time. So there's your song, your movie and your news headline from January 1994. If you've got any ideas or any particular months you'd like me to look at, or indeed any good names for this feature, feel free to drop me a line, hello@pure247radio.org. Without further ado, let me play you some Radiohead now.

0: And that wonderful track by Radiohead from their album OK Computer takes us past the halfway point in the second hour of the show. It's about 8:32-ish, which means we're in the last half an hour. So let's take a bit of a break now. We're going to have some messages. I'll be back on the other side of it to remind you about this week's question of the week. Name that tune and, of course, I'll play you this week's Bin Day Banger. Enjoy the messages and I'll be back in a few minutes' time.
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0: It's time for the Bin Day Banger.
1: It is that time of the evening where we turn our attention to something extremely productive. So it's time for the Bin Day Banger. The Bin Day Banger comes from the fact it is Bin Day here in the Brown household. I will be gathering the rubbish together. I'll be getting it out on the driveway and hopefully it will be collected tomorrow morning by the very, very kind dustman, who will come and collect all of that, the garbage collectors, as you may call them in other parts of the world. Now, if I get myself correct, I believe it is cardboard. No, it was cardboard last week. It will be the tins and the bins this week. They're going to be all... Actually, no, 1st of October. So, from tomorrow, maybe the bins have changed. Oh, all the new bins. I don't know. I'll need to check in to see what on earth is going on, because we've got new bins. We've got a new system. Things need to be separated. I don't know. So, we'll have to see what we've got. But I will sort all that out off air. You don't need to know the details of that. The point, of course, is that the Bin Day Banger... It's about getting a job done around your house. It may be sorting out the bins if you're like me in a bit of a tiz. It may be something entirely different. Whatever it is, I hope that you have the chance to get a job done tonight. I will be playing you a longer song to help you do that. Tonight's choice is 5 minutes and 57 seconds long. That is a long track. It is the fifth track from an album released in 1993. I think the fifth studio album by this particular artist. Now, the song, there's not too much to say about it really. I mean, I think that this particular album was close to this artist's heart. He recorded most of the album himself in his home studio, playing all of the instruments himself. He wrote this song, he sang this song, he performed this song, and he produced this song all himself. He did perform it live, of course, not playing all the instruments on his own, because that would be quite a mean feat, but with his touring band as well. I am, of course, talking about Phil Collins, the very talented Phil Collins. And this is his track Survivors, which comes from the album Both Sides of the Story. So let me play this for you now. 5 minutes and 57 seconds long. Turn it up. Turn up the volume on your speakers. Pop those earbuds in. Roll up your sleeves. Get the job done, whatever it may be. Tonight's Bin Day Banger is Survivors by Phil Collins.

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1: It is about 8:50, which means we've got 10 minutes left of tonight's show. We are slowly pulling the train into the station, bringing it to a gentle stop. I have enough time to play you two more songs, but before I do that, let me remind you of this week's Name That Tune and Bin, no, not Bin Day Bang, and Question of the Week. So let's start with Name That Tune, shall we? So I'm going to give you the first line from the song. You just tell me what song it is and who the artist is, please. It goes like this. Every day I wake up and it's Sunday. Every day I wake up and it's Sunday. That is the first line from which song, please? And do tell me who the artist is. I'll give you the email address in a moment to so you can drop me a line. But I will be giving you the answer to that in about 10 minutes time, just before the 9 p.m. news. Stay tuned to find out if you got it right. And in terms of the question of the week, let me remind you about this one as well. I did mention it earlier on this hour, but this will be your final reminder this week. It goes like this. The video for the classic Nirvana track, Smells Like Teen Spirit, featured extras who were real life genuine fans of the band. Is that true or is that false? The video for the classic Nirvana track Smells Like Teen Spirit featured extras who were real life genuine bona fide fans of the band. Is that true or is that false? Get in touch and let me know your answers. 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You can also reach out on social media. 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And finally, do download our free app to your Google or Apple device. Once you've done that, hit the big orange button on the home screen. It says message the studio. It could not be clearer. Do that. Send in your answers to this one and we will see if you get it right, because I will announce the answer on next week's show for the question of the week. But of course, Name That Tune is going to be coming up after the next two tracks. So we're going to play you some Backstreet Boys now and then some Magnum. That's quite a comparison, isn't it? And that will take us to the end of another 90s tunes.

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1: And with that, we've reached the end of another show here on Pure 24/7 Radio. I've been Andy Brown. Thanks so much for all of your company and contributions this evening. Before I go, the Name That Tune for this week. Every day I wake up and it's Sunday is, of course, Writing to Reach You by Travis from their album The Man Who. So well done if you got that right. I thought it was a bit tricky, but well done if you got it right. I'll be back for another one of these next week. Coming up after me will be some more great music here on Pure 24/7 Radio. But right now, it's time for the latest news. Good night and God bless.
2: From the Pure 24/7 News Hub, this is Peter reporting. Hundreds of prisoners released early from English and Welsh jails. Passengers and crew foil co-pilot attack on Fly Dubai flight to Israel. Tennessee death row inmate survives failed execution attempt. Gunmen fire upon passenger bus in western Syria. And wildlife flourishes on HS2 created chalk grasslands in the Chilterns. Hundreds of prisoners released early from English and Welsh jails. Around 700 prisoners in England and Wales released on Thursday under a new early release scheme intended to ease overcrowding. Eligible offenders serving shorter sentences are leaving after serving one-third of their terms. Further waves are planned through 2027, with serious offences such as murder and rape excluded. Officials said that a measure was required as prison capacity neared its limit. Passengers and crew foil co-pilot attack on Fly Dubai flight to Israel. A Fly Dubai flight from Dubai to Tel Aviv diverted to Saudi Arabia after the co-pilot stabbed the captain and attempted to crash the plane. The aircraft lost thousands of feet in altitude before passengers and crew were able to overpower the attacker. The injured Indian pilot helped open the cockpit door, enabling control to be regained. All passengers later reached Israel safely on a replacement flight. The co-pilot, identified as an Omani national, is in custody while the motive is investigated. Tennessee death row inmate survives failed execution attempt. Tennessee officials were unable to carry out the execution of Christy Pike after two doses of lethal injection drugs were administered. The 50-year-old inmate, convicted of a 1995 murder, remained alive and was transferred to hospital. She would have been the first woman executed in the state in more than two centuries. Governor Bill Lee ordered an independent review of the procedure and postponed the remaining schedule execution for the year. Gunmen fire upon passenger bus in western Syria. Gunmen opened fire on a passenger bus near the Masaf Bridge in Homs province, western Syria, killing at least seven people and injuring four others. The victims were reported to be employees travelling on the vehicles. Authorities have not yet identified the attackers or confirmed a motive. The incident adds to regional insecurity. And in other news, wildlife flourishes on HS2 created chalk grasslands in the Chilterns. In the UK, a 127-hectare chalk grassland created alongside the HS2 route in the Chilterns is already attracting rare wildlife. Built using excavated tunnel chalk on former wheat fields, the Colne Valley Western Slopes site features meadows, ponds and flowering plants. Species including hedgehog clover, last recorded in Hertfordshire in 1878, water voles, orchards, butterflies and skylarks have colonised the area. Public footpaths are also expected to open within 18 months. This was the news brought to you by Pure247NewsHub.com.
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1: From the Pure 24/7 News Hub, this is Peter reporting. Hundreds of prisoners released early from English and Welsh jails. Passengers and crew foil co-pilot attack on Fly Dubai flight to Israel. Tennessee death row inmate survives failed execution attempt. Gunmen fire upon passenger bus in western Syria. And wildlife flourishes on HS2 created chalk grasslands in the Chilterns. Hundreds of prisoners released early from English and Welsh jails. Around 700 prisoners in England and Wales were released on Thursday under a new early release scheme intended to ease overcrowding. Eligible offenders serving shorter sentences are leaving after serving one-third of their terms. Further waves are planned through 2027, with serious offences such as murder and rape excluded. Officials said that a measure was required as prison capacity neared its limit. Passengers and crew foil co-pilot attack on Fly Dubai flight to Israel. A Fly Dubai flight from Dubai to Tel Aviv diverted to Saudi Arabia after the co-pilot stabbed the captain and attempted to crash the plane. The aircraft lost thousands of feet in altitude before passengers and crew were able to overpower the attacker. The injured Indian pilot helped open the cockpit door, enabling control to be regained. All passengers later reached Israel safely on a replacement flight. The co-pilot, identified as an Omani national, is in custody while the motive is investigated. Tennessee death row inmate survives failed execution attempt. Tennessee officials were unable to carry out the execution of Christy Pike after two doses of lethal injection drugs were administered. The 50-year-old inmate, convicted of a 1995 murder, remained alive and was transferred to hospital. She would have been the first woman executed in the state in more than two centuries. Governor Bill Lee ordered an independent review of the procedure and postponed the remaining scheduled execution for the year. Gunmen fire upon passenger bus in western Syria. Gunmen opened fire on a passenger bus near the Masaf Bridge in Homs province, western Syria, killing at least seven people and injuring four others. The victims were reported to be employees travelling on the vehicles. Authorities have not yet identified the attackers or confirmed a motive. The incident adds to regional insecurity. And in other news, wildlife flourishes on HS2 created chalk grasslands in the Chilterns. In the UK, a 127-hectare chalk grassland created alongside the HS2 route in the Chilterns is already attracting rare wildlife. Built using excavated tunnel chalk on former wheat fields, the Colne Valley Western Slopes site features meadows, ponds and flowering plants. Species including hedgehog clover, last recorded in Hertfordshire in 1878, water voles, orchards, butterflies and skylarks have colonised the area. Public footpaths are also expected to open within 18 months. This was the news brought to you by Pure247NewsHub.com.
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1: From the Pure 24/7 News Hub, this is Peter reporting. Hundreds of prisoners released early from English and Welsh jails. Passengers and crew foil co-pilot attack on Fly Dubai flight to Israel. Tennessee death row inmate survives failed execution attempt. Gunmen fire upon passenger bus in western Syria. And wildlife flourishes on HS2 created chalk grasslands in the Chilterns. Hundreds of prisoners released early from English and Welsh jails. Around 700 prisoners in England and Wales were released on Thursday under a new early release scheme intended to ease overcrowding. Eligible offenders serving shorter sentences are leaving after serving one-third of their terms. Further waves are planned through 2027, with serious offences such as murder and rape excluded. Officials said that a measure was required as prison capacity neared its limit. Passengers and crew foil co-pilot attack on Fly Dubai flight to Israel. A Fly Dubai flight from Dubai to Tel Aviv diverted to Saudi Arabia after the co-pilot stabbed the captain and attempted to crash the plane. The aircraft lost thousands of feet in altitude before passengers and crew were able to overpower the attacker. The injured Indian pilot helped open the cockpit door, enabling control to be regained. All passengers later reached Israel safely on a replacement flight. The co-pilot, identified as an Omani national, is in custody while the motive is investigated. Tennessee death row inmate survives failed execution attempt. Tennessee officials were unable to carry out the execution of Christy Pike after two doses of lethal injection drugs were administered. The 50-year-old inmate, convicted of a 1995 murder, remained alive and was transferred to hospital. She would have been the first woman executed in the state in more than two centuries. Governor Bill Lee ordered an independent review of the procedure and postponed the remaining schedule execution for the year. Gunmen fire upon passenger bus in western Syria. Gunmen opened fire on a passenger bus near the Masaf Bridge in Homs province, western Syria, killing at least seven people and injuring four others. The victims were reported to be employees travelling on the vehicles. Authorities have not yet identified the attackers or confirmed a motive. The incident adds to regional insecurity. And in other news, wildlife flourishes on HS2 created chalk grasslands in the Chilterns. In the UK, a 127-hectare chalk grassland created alongside the HS2 route in the Chilterns is already attracting rare wildlife. Built using excavated tunnel chalk on former wheat fields, the Colne Valley Western Slopes site features meadows, ponds and flowering plants. Species including hedgehog clover, last recorded in Hertfordshire in 1878, water voles, orchards, butterflies and skylarks have colonised the area. Public footpaths are also expected to open within 18 months. This was the news brought to you by Pure247NewsHub.com.
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1: From the Pure 24/7 News Hub, this is Peter reporting. Hundreds of prisoners released early from English and Welsh jails. Passengers and crew foil co-pilot attack on Fly Dubai flight to Israel. Tennessee death row inmate survives failed execution attempt. Gunmen fire upon passenger bus in western Syria. And wildlife flourishes on HS2 created chalk grasslands in the Chilterns. Hundreds of prisoners released early from English and Welsh jails. Around 700 prisoners in England and Wales were released on Thursday under a new early release scheme intended to ease overcrowding. Eligible offenders serving shorter sentences are leaving after serving one-third of their terms. Further waves are planned through 2027, with serious offences such as murder and rape excluded. Officials said that a measure was required as prison capacity neared its limit. Passengers and crew foil co-pilot attack on Fly Dubai flight to Israel. A Fly Dubai flight from Dubai to Tel Aviv diverted to Saudi Arabia after the co-pilot stabbed the captain and attempted to crash the plane. The aircraft lost thousands of feet in altitude before passengers and crew were able to overpower the attacker. The injured Indian pilot helped open the cockpit door, enabling control to be regained. All passengers later reached Israel safely on a replacement flight. The co-pilot, identified as an Omani national, is in custody while the motive is investigated. Tennessee death row inmate survives failed execution attempt. Tennessee officials were unable to carry out the execution of Christy Pike after two doses of lethal injection drugs were administered. The 50-year-old inmate, convicted of a 1995 murder, remained alive and was transferred to hospital. She would have been the first woman executed in the state in more than two centuries. Governor Bill Lee ordered an independent review of the procedure and postponed the remaining scheduled execution for the year. Gunmen fire upon passenger bus in western Syria. Gunmen opened fire on a passenger bus near the Masaf Bridge in Homs province, western Syria, killing at least seven people and injuring four others. The victims were reported to be employees travelling on the vehicles. Authorities have not yet identified the attackers or confirmed motive. The incident adds to regional insecurity. And in other news, wildlife flourishes on HS2 created chalk grasslands in the Chilterns. In the UK, a 127-hectare chalk grassland created alongside the HS2 route in the Chilterns is already attracting rare wildlife. Built using excavated tunnel chalk on former wheat fields, the Colne Valley Western Slopes site features meadows, ponds and flowering plants. Species including hedgehog clover, last recorded in Hertfordshire in 1878, water voles, orchards, butterflies and skylarks have colonised the area. Public footpaths are also expected to open within 18 months. This was the news brought to you by Pure247NewsHub.com.
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But whatever you do, make sure you're tuned in to Pure 24/7 Radio.

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2: I never forget where I come from. It's good to stay rooted, and I drive past bone boxes where I've been left for dead, and I think about that, and I think I'm still here. And then when I think of the influence that I've got in prisons through the storytelling and through my narrative, only God could do that.
3: We've had some really, really harrowing stories of parents just emailing us a few times now saying that unfortunately their children have passed away, but icing pot was one of the best things that they did, and they've got pictures and memories of their children, and you know, those songs are utterly precious to them.
4: It was Carl's inspiration. You know, as we were writing the script, I could call him up and say, hey, when you were getting interrogated by the Gestapo, you know, how did that work? And he would give these just incredible details about what it was like. This was a first-hand source. He was there. It was just, you know, what an incredible gift to have that as a source to develop this film.
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1: From the Pure 24/7 News Hub, this is Peter reporting. Hundreds of prisoners released early from English and Welsh jails. Passengers and crew foil co-pilot attack on Fly Dubai flight to Israel. Tennessee death row inmate survives failed execution attempt. Gunmen fire upon passenger bus in western Syria. And wildlife flourishes on HS2 created chalk grasslands in the Chilterns. Hundreds of prisoners released early from English and Welsh jails. Around 700 prisoners in England and Wales were released on Thursday under a new early release scheme intended to ease overcrowding. Eligible offenders serving shorter sentences are leaving after serving one-third of their terms. Further waves are planned through 2027, with serious offences such as murder and rape excluded. Officials said that a measure was required as prison capacity neared its limit. Passengers and crew foil co-pilot attack on Fly Dubai flight to Israel. A Fly Dubai flight from Dubai to Tel Aviv diverted to Saudi Arabia after the co-pilot stabbed the captain and attempted to crash the plane. The aircraft lost thousands of feet in altitude before passengers and crew were able to overpower the attacker. The injured Indian pilot helped open the cockpit door, enabling control to be regained. All passengers later reached Israel safely on a replacement flight. The co-pilot, identified as an Omani national, is in custody while the motive is investigated. Tennessee death row inmate survives failed execution attempt. Tennessee officials were unable to carry out the execution of Christy Pike after two doses of lethal injection drugs were administered. The 50-year-old inmate, convicted of a 1995 murder, remained alive and was transferred to hospital. She would have been the first woman executed in the state in more than two centuries. Governor Bill Lee ordered an independent review of the procedure and postponed the remaining scheduled execution for the year. Gunmen fire upon passenger bus in western Syria. Gunmen opened fire on a passenger bus near the Masaf Bridge in Homs province.